0: forecasting their votes this year. She says now is a good time for Pacific voters to reset the way they vote as the political landscape has changed. Tofi Lau says NZ First's policy to break the supermarket duopoly will help ease the cost of living pressures Pacific families are experiencing.
1: I believe in one law for all, accountable government policies that really strengthens our economy. It's a good time for our Pacific people to actually reset. The landscape has actually changed. Take a good look at the policies, and especially in our area here in Manurewa and right across the nation. It's the cost of living.
0: In Tonga, a group set up to help deportees says the adoption of a national returnees policy is a breakthrough in the effort to help people reintegrate into Tongan life. It's estimated more than 1,000 Tongans have been deported from the United States, Australia and New Zealand since the 1990s, many with criminal convictions and many with no links to the communities they're re-entering. Five of them set up Dare to Dream in 2019 to help returnees adapt to life in Tonga, find jobs and overcome cultural and language barriers. The group's secretary, Katrina Ma'u-Fatiaki, says the government's national returnees policy that was launched this week should help make the job easier.
2: The purpose of the policy is to really provide that oversight and governance reintegration process. It also highlights the lived experience and the realities, social stigma that they go through. Look at support mechanisms. There's also discussions around a facility that will help with well-being of returnees.
0: There have been success stories. It's just about having that space so that we can bring our returnees so they can run our hub, said Ms. Fatiaki. We had one member who now runs a successful burrito outlet in Tonga. It was hard for her to find employment because of her background. And that's PMN News at midday. For more Pacific news and sport, go to pmn.co.nz.
3: I know you're female right there, you know? Yes, sir. Come on. This song will make you happy, man, and happy girl. Boom shot.

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1: Hey, gang on that. 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

New FM, the beat of the Pacific. That is Bruno Mars. God was showing off right here on your new daily show. Coming up next month is the Pacific Music Awards, which is happening August 12th. And the People's Choice Awards is quite possibly one of my favorite awards. And that is available now to cast your vote and select your favorite artist. Let's give them their flowers. 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But if you think that this particular artist deserves it even more, then cast your votes on pacificmusicawards.org.nz. And once the tickets become available, then we will let you know as well. But that is what's going down August 12th. The Pacific Music Awards is coming on through. Right here, we got PNC, Fredo and Lauryn Hill in the mix. 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

0: 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Now, our girl Tons, sports journalist here at Pacific Media Network, she was experiencing firsthand the incredible sport that happened over the weekend, especially the All Blacks test match, which I, for one, was more particularly interested in. And without forgetting all the other sports that was happening, like the WAS and also the FIFA that's just wrapped up, a huge congratulations to Spain. But I definitely wanted to hear her thoughts regarding the All Blacks match over the weekend.
1: You know, a record over 30 years unbeaten at Eden Park. Now you're on your 53rd straight test win and a very, very convincing win as well, 40-21 over the Irish. And I think people have underestimated just how massive this game was. I mean, this is an Irish team that's come over to New Zealand and really believed that they could beat the All Blacks. And that was a full strength-to-strength side as well for Ireland. But man, the All Blacks, they were just really impressive. They've continued to go up another level each game throughout these three tests they've had in New Zealand. And I think what an awesome way to wrap up their campaign here before they have a little rest before they go and face the Stormers and then take on that South African tour. But I mean, when you look right throughout the park, just their defensive display as well, but specifically on the wider channels to really compress Ireland and make those errors out wide. And then when you're looking at star players, I mean, Damien McKenzie was incredible. Ruben Love, obviously, before he got taken out. And then Asaf Waamua comes on earlier than expected and then just steamrolls through Irish defence and scores that try. Patrick Tuipulotu was amazing, his first test back from injury. So there's so much to look at, plenty to be impressed with. Obviously not where they want to be yet, but David Rennie, yeah, he should be very pleased with that performance from the All Blacks at the moment. It's looking good. And just their ability to keep the ball alive as well. We haven't seen that with All Blacks, in quite some time. So to keep that ball active and play, very impressive. I'm looking forward to the South African tour come August. Yeah.
0: Can't wait to see what else the All Blacks, the boys, have in store. And especially like what Ton said, the South Africa tour, it's going to be interesting to see. But again, a little recap from our girl Tons, our sports journalist right here. Coming on through from the Shack, we got Josh Wawa back into the music right here on New FM.

UFM, the beat of the Pacific, making our way through the music lineup for your lunchtime hour. We got Lauryn Hill, Coterie and Mashana coming on through in the mix. Plus also, Fia is making his way over to Auckland, Tamaki Makaurau, for his Love Me Tour standalone. And you know what? It's going to be so exciting. It's going to be Auckland Power Station. And I've never been there before, so I'm actually quite excited. If you want to know more info, you can head on over to UFM across our social media platforms. 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

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And we still got space. Get on in through the text line of 466. Any last song requests are loaded up as we speak. Before we go in and wrap on up, though, don't go anywhere. Stay locked in with me, because in your 1 p.m. hour, which is just around the corner, we're going to catch on up with Henry from The Rush, see how he's going, how his weekend went, and what you can expect for the show this afternoon. Right here, it's Kenyon Brown, only you on New FM.

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2: Good afternoon on your New Daily. You're tuning on in with your girl Mon, holding it down all the way up until 2 o'clock, which means it is our final hour together. But don't worry, not going anywhere anytime soon. We still got music to get through, as well as a catch on up with Henry, seeing how his weekend was and what he's getting up to on the rush this afternoon. We got Jalen Josie, Oxlade, as well as Siavani in the mix. Right here, it's Justin Bieber with Yukon on UFM.

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You're hanging out with your girl Mon all the way up until 2 p.m. We got Oxlade, Jackson Owens, and Flo in the mix. Plus, also, we got DJ Al Goody in the building this week, Wednesday to Friday. If you missed out on anything, you can head on over to pmn.co.nz. Also, you can catch on up episodes wherever you stream your podcast on the Morning Shake Runback or the Russia Rewind, and making sure you stay updated. 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

FM, the beat of the Pacific. For your new daily, you got Siobhani, Jackson Owens and Naomi in the mix coming on through. But in the next 10, we're going to catch on up with the team, see what they're getting up to for your afternoon. Plus, I'm going to tell them a party trick that I have been learning over the weekend. And also, I have some chocolate thanks to the Morning Shake crew who left it behind. And I want the rest of the team to try it on out as well. We'll talk about that coming on through in the next 10 right here, House of Shem. Anything you ask for on New FM.

0: FM, the beat of the Pacific, coming on through in your new daily. That is Eddie with Coastin right here. It's my favorite time of the hour. We get to catch on up with my friend. And in the studio, we have the one, the only, the great, the young, the delicious, Henare.
1: I'm not going to acknowledge until you give me the moist.
0: No. You can give yourself that.
1: I do.
0: But we also are joined with the coolest, the most beautiful, our digi gal, queen of that corner, Ruth.
2: Yeah. Hey, y'all.
0: Hello, my sissy. Now, you two, I'm so excited. Before we get into what I want to talk to you about, how was your weekend? Give me a quick recap.
1: Weekend was good. It was spent alone. It was spent with family. It was spent busy. It was spent.
0: Okay.
1: It was spent is
0: it
1: what
0: was
1: it was.
0: Spent. Yeah. What about you?
2: Bed rotted and it was.
0: Oh, I love that.
2: Nothing better than doing nothing, you know?
0: Oh, I absolutely love that. Now, also, the people have been waiting, Henry, because on Friday, we were talking about two things. We talked about a chocolate that has come on to the shelves.
1: Yes.
0: And we also talked about a party trick.
1: Mm-hmm.
0: Now, I said that I've been learning a party trick.
1: Oh, you did, Mom.
0: And I did. Okay. I haven't shared it, but I've been learning how to juggle.
1: Okay.
0: It is the hardest thing.
1: I got really excited there.
2: Disappointment.
0: That's crazy. I've been waiting this whole day like, oh, you're so excited.
1: No, I'm very excited, Mon.
0: Just because you can whistle and hum at the same time.
1: I mean, juggling.
0: Well, what else?
1: You've been juggling men for years.
0: Oh, that is crazy. Anyway, you gave me a really stink answer. So what we're going to do is I've got the gumdrop chocolate here in the studio. And now I want you two to do a taste
1: A taste test?
0: All right.
2: Yeah. I never liked the ice cream.
0: So you've never liked the ice
1: cream? I like
2: you know
1: the
2: how
1: ice cream.
2: You would used to get the four flavors in a tub?
0: Yeah.
2: I would always avoid that one.
1: Really?
2: Yeah. Cookies and cream was the way to go.
0: Oh my gosh.
1: Now, how many pieces would you like, Ruth?
2: Just one, please.
0: Okay.
2: The ones that you didn't touch.
0: All right, so when you are ready, when Ruth has her chocolate.
1: Okay, did the morning shake do a taste test?
0: They did, but.
1: Did they like it? Do you know if they liked it or not?
0: I do not know.
2: Well, there's only quarter left, so.
0: Yeah.
2: You think
0: exactly.
2: That?
0: So, are you ready?
1: All right.
0: They are going to tell the listeners what the chocolate looks like, smells like, feels like.
1: It does smell like the Whittaker's Blondie.
0: Ooh, okay.
1: Like the white chocolate, it does smell like.
2: It low-key reminds me of like the milk powder.
1: The biscuits. It is a
0: Roof, that's not a good start.
1: A toxic lime green.
2: Dry.
0: Okay.
2: A few lollies in here I can see.
0: Okay.
2: Yeah.
1: All right.
0: So ready?
1: Okay.
0: Okay, go.
1: All right. Oopsie.
0: Ooh.
1: Mmm.
0: How is it?
1: I'll tell you one thing. I like it.
0: Ooh. Okay, like what do you rate it out of a 10?
1: Out of a 10, is it my favorite? No. I'm going to give it a solid run of the mill on account of, I'm going to say a 5.
0: Oh.
1: Halfway.
0: Okay.
1: On account, I can't really taste the gummy. The good.
0: Okay, so overpowers. Anyway, moving on.
1: I can't
0: on.
1: Taste the lolly.
0: And we got our girl Ruth over here. She's just been quiet the whole time.
2: That's a no for me.
1: Really?
0: Yeah.
2: I like the lollies on its own.
1: I can't even taste it.
2: And the chocolate goes away. Mm. I feel like the chocolate's a bit more heavy on the white chocolate side.
1: Yeah, and I'm not
2: but
1: a
2: you
1: fan
2: can't
1: of white
2: taste because I heard that the Goody Gum Drop is actually bubblegum flavor.
1: Yes.
2: You can't really taste that bubblegum flavor. So I just feel like.
1: Does anyone remember the marvelous chocolate? I think it was a Cadbury chocolate.
2: It is Cadbury.
0: Yes.
1: That's what that is.
0: Yeah.
1: You take a bite and you get a random lolly. Like, I need some more intentional.
0: It needs
1: lolly
0: to be
1: placement.
0: Like the big jelly lollies, you know, in the actual ice cream.
1: Yeah, I need a big one.
0: Okay. Ruthie, give us a quick
2: out of 10.
0: 3 out of 10.
1: Oh. 3 out of 10. That's harsh.
0: Okay.
2: Yeah, no. I'm in gold.
1: How much was it? Because that may change my.
0: I could not
1: I think
0: tell
1: it's like $9.
2: That's the normal new price now. Like, all Whittaker's chocolate.
0: Oh, my goodness.
2: That's not on special.
0: Oh, well, thank you, too, for coming on through and doing your little taste tester. Henry's going to be back in the studio straight after the news at 2 p.m. We got Jackson Owens. Can't Make a Right here on...

FM, the beat of the Pacific, slowly wrapping on up your hour here on the New Daily Show. It's been so much fun hanging on out with you. And that was Henry and our girl, our Digi girl, Ruth, coming on through to tell us how they liked the Goody Gum Drop chocolate that is making headlines at the moment. A bit of mixed reviews. And if you've already tasted it, let me know on the text line 466. What is your rating out of 10? The team here has given it a solid 3 from Ruth. She wasn't really happy. And I actually can't even remember what Henry gave. He just gave too many talking. That's what all Henry can do. And you know what? Henry is going to be back again straight after the news at 2 p.m. So you're going to be left in good hands. He'll take care of you all the way up until 6 p.m. for your Monday. Right here, I'm going to love and leave you. Have a safe, wonderful rest of your afternoon, and we'll see you all tomorrow.

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0: SRP med news at 2 p.m. Kia ora na, I'm Vamaila Leatinu. A study which surveyed 94 Pacific women living in New Zealand has found most cannot identify key symptoms of treatments for ovarian cancer. The research out of Otago University has found fewer than 1 in 5 can identify uterine cancer, despite Pacific women facing disproportionately high rates of the disease. Senior author Professor Gabby Duck says there's a lack of targeted information.
1: We as a country, Aotearoa, are not doing very well on health education in this area, and the participants identified the need for culturally appropriate resources.
0: Duck says the next step will be translating resources and making information more accessible to increase early detection. The president of Wairarapa's Poultry and Pigeon Club is concerned about the impact bird flu could have on rare poultry breeds. Two cases of the H5 bird flu strain have been found in New Zealand this week. Melvin Pike says there aren't many breeders for rare poultry and losses would be heavily felt.
2: If you're only running one rooster in a flock and you lose him, then you might be 2 or 3 years before you can find another one.
0: A University of Auckland associate professor says the science community is keen to hear about traditional methods. Associate Professor Daniel Hikuroa spoke to Pacific Waves about the International Coral Reef Symposium underway in Auckland. He says Indigenous knowledge used to be dismissed as unscientific ritual, but times have changed. Dr. Hikuroa says it's now being recognised that Indigenous knowledge offers newly remembered ways of doing things into the future. Pacific leaders and environmental advocates have condemned a US government proposal for deep-sea mining leases in federal waters off American Samoa. American Samoa's governor has 60 days to review and comment on the plans. Opponents said the move came despite about 70,000 public comments submitted opposing offshore mineral extraction. Dr. Sabrina Suluai-Mahuka of Whinawhinau in American Samoa says the Moana has never been just a place on a map or minerals beneath the sea floor. She says the Moana is their first teacher, their source of life and their greatest inheritance. Samoa's Water Authority is asking the public to conserve water as El Nino conditions begin affecting the Pacific. The Ministry of Natural Resources and Environment has confirmed Samoa is expected to see less rainfall, warmer weather and longer dry periods over the coming months. Earth Sciences New Zealand Chief Executive Scientist Chris Brandolino says Samoa won't be the only island experiencing a dry spell.
3: For places like America Samoa, Niue, Tonga, Fiji, Vanuatu, New Caledonia, Solomon Island.
0: The authority says supplies are working normally, but it is monitoring the situation with other national agencies. It is urging

0: families to fix leaks, avoid wasting water, limit hose use, and report burst pipes quickly. The Warriors women returned to the winner's circle with a dominant 42-4 win over the Cowboys. Pacific talent was at the heart of the victory, with Olympic rugby seven star Stacey Waka and Lavinia Tohalaliku combining for six tries. Forward Ivana Lo'iti'iti produced one of the moments of the match with a strong individual try just before half time.
1: Here's Nichols. Titi! Stop it!
0: The Warriors Wahine take on the Eels on Sunday in Sydney. And that's PMN News at 2 p.m. For more Pacific news and sport, go to pmn.co.nz.

0: I don't care if you're having a bad day. Put a smile on your face.
1: I'm starting to get on my feels there.
0: Dribble, food, love.
1: I hate you. I regret asking that.
2: Shia Fake! The Rush with Sia and Henry.
0: It is a little after 2 p.m. here at UFM, the beat of the Pacific. It is The Rush for a brand new week. Ladies and gentlemen, bring it in real close. Oh, no, a little bit closer, please. Get in there real tight. There you go, a kiss, because guess what? You are the co-host for the next 2 days. If you remember last week, we did have Mon joining us on the show to help take care and fill the role of Sia. I thought Sia was going to be back today. Turns out she's not here. She's back in the building on Wednesday, which means that you are officially on the clock. You're with us until 6 p.m. But before we start the show, a huge thank you to our news team for the news and sport update. They're back again at 3 o'clock. If you want to check those stories out, pmn.co.nz. How was your weekend? Good? It went a little bit too fast, didn't it? I feel like it was one of those weekends where you go to sleep on Friday night, you wake up, and it's Monday morning. It was jam-packed. I had a whole bunch of stuff that I needed to take care of. Did I take care of any of it? No, actually. Another weekend wasted where I didn't really take care of the things that I needed to take care of. But while we're here, we're ready for a brand new week. My shoes are off, my pants are unbuttoned, my gut is rested on the desk, and we're ready to go. Man, let me know how your weekend was. 466 on the text line. If there's anything that I can play for you, I got you covered, man. The more music you request, the less talking I got to do. We've got Mashan, YG Miley, Drew Deasy is up in the mix. We have got our match report, or thanks to our sports reporter, LaTonya Lawley, coming in after 3 p.m. Hang tight for that. And I've got a bit of an update on this damn Goody Goody Gumdrops chocolate. The Morning Shake left some here. I tasted it on Mon Show. We'll give you a bit of a debrief on that, eh? In the meantime, you take a listen to this. It is Miguel and Wiz Khalifa with Adorn. Taking it back, it is a Monday, and it's right here on The Rush.

0: And then his brother Rods, with Sun Goes Down here at New FM. You got Henry for the rush. We are riding solo. Just you and I. You are the co-host, but don't cry for me, Argentina. See ya. We'll be back again on Wednesday. So get rid of the sad music and let's have some celebration music. Oh! If you could see what my hips are doing right now, Mon, who is still in the building. She's packing her bags. Say goodbye to the Rush Fano. They miss you already.
1: Bye!
0: Oh, they said, get out of here. We don't like you. That's what they said, Mon. A huge celebration is in order because on the text line, people are being, hey, where is Sia? How come she's not back? Did she finally get fired? No, she hasn't been fired. She was over in Australia celebrating Mana Mia, the Sawe Siva creative show that was here in Aotearoa. They did 3 seasons. They were fundraising some money because everyone overseas are begging for it. Please, can you bring the show to us? Can you bring the show to us? Because, you know, over in Australia, they're constantly hungry for any of the Pacific arts that we have. And we're very so blessed to have here in Tāmaki and Aotearoa. They took the show over there. Sold out all nights. Massive, massive success. So a huge congratulations to the Sawe Siva creatives. A huge congratulations to the cast, everyone that was involved. Sia was involved with the backstage stuff. If you went to the show, you would have been able to hear her. You don't see her, but you definitely hear her. So if you're tuning in from Brisbane and you were lucky enough to attend the show, congratulations to you. If all goes well, they will be taking that show around the rest of Australia, I imagine. So if there's any rich people in Australia who are listening and they want to, you know, chuck some money at the Sawe Siva Creative so they can fund that show, you find them on Instagram. Sia will be back with us on Wednesday. In the meantime, let's get into as much trouble as possible, eh? Just you and I. Since you are the co-host, you were with us until 6 p.m. We've got music in from Fair Joint, Jamie Foxx. We've also got Amu the MC. If you hang around, still got music in for you. So make sure you keep it here. It's New FM.

And that is Mashana Lomsbrown. We'll take your time here in UFM. It is The Rush. Bang on 2:30 for the beginning of a brand new week. A huge shout out to Mashan. He is gearing up to do some shows over in Queensland alongside Sun and Water. The Coming For Your Tour will be hitting Brisbane and the Gold Coast the 28th and 29th of August. So if you're tuning in from Queensland, from Australia, make sure you check out Sun and Water's social media alongside Mashan's social media. All their gig dates are up there. Congratulations, Mashan, man. I believe he is still dropping brand new music every month. That was his goal, I believe it was. The last time we spoke to him, I think he said that was his goal, to drop a brand new song every month. And I think he's well on his way. If you hang around, we've still got music in from Drew Deasy, Fair Joint, Jamie Foxx taking it back with Ludacris. Let me know what I can play for you. 466 on the text line or 0800-223-103. We'll play out whatever it is that you feel like listening to get you through the Monday. Eh? Right back into the music. Here is YG Mali. Praise Jah in the moonlight. Jah Rhythm. It's right here at New FM.

0: That is Fair Join, and with Kolokesa here in UFM for the beginning of a brand new week as we celebrate our Pacific music. It is the rush, and speaking of celebrating our Pacific music, our brother Fia is on the way to Aotearoa for one night and one night only. 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He is performing at the Auckland Power Station the 27th of October. Tickets are available now. If you want to check them out, they're available up online. Otherwise, stay tuned into us here at New FM. We will hook you up with some tickets. I promised you that there would be some tickets coming your way. Now, I told you last week that I made that promise and I didn't actually know if there were going to be tickets. I just said I'm going to say it out loud, and then the people behind the scenes are going to have to rummage around and find some tickets. That is their job. They will find the tickets for you. All I got to do is keep saying it over and over and over again. So make sure you tune in to New FM. Stay tuned into all the shows. We will hook you up with some tickets. Fingers crossed. I got a spanking on the hand saying, Henry, you can't say that. Yo, you don't tell me what I can say on my show. Thank you very much. I will say one thing, though. The show was on a Tuesday. When I saw what was happening on a Tuesday, I said, damn, Fia, not on a Tuesday. I can't even turn up. I got to come to work the next day. But then I said, nope, I'm going to pull a sickie. You know what? I'm going to take annual leave. And I encourage you to do the same thing, because sometimes all you need is a good turn up at the beginning of the week to get you going. Hey, hey. Unless, of course, you're over the age of 30. Then doesn't it feel like the hangovers last like 60 years? All you got to do is take one sip of a beer and you're out for the count for the rest of the week. If you're below the age of 30, you've got no excuses. Your body is young, hip and moist. You should be able to have a good time at the Fia concert on a Tuesday. Shop to work first thing in the morning on a Wednesday. If you're interested, tickets are available online. Otherwise, like I said, stay tuned to New FM. We'll hook you up. Fia's coming to Aotearoa, the power station, on the 27th of October. Make sure you keep it here. Here's Jamie Foxx taking it back with Unpredictable. It's right here on The Rush.
1: Yeah, ladies, I know you're tired of the same old thing. Things have become so mundane. I mean, your bedroom is just so cold. It's so cold, but I need to tell you, I got a strategy. We about to heat it up.

0: The brand new one from Amu the MC and Staliano. It is called Locked In here in UFM. 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You can find it up on Spotify. 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

0: PMN News at 3, Talo for Lover, I'm Vaimaila Leatinu'u. New Zealand First will invest in surveying the country's offshore basins for oil and gas supplies to use domestically and export around the world if elected. Leader Winston Peters says the country can no longer ignore the potential in our deep sea basins. But it could take years for those supplies to be secured, with Peters saying surveying would take 2 years and within 6 years the country could have its own supply. He made the announcement to a crowd of nearly 400 delegates and another few hundred supporters at the party's campaign launch on Sunday in Auckland.
1: Within the first 24 months, the highest ranked basins will have surveys completed, with wells identified and the first physical proof that reserves exist. They'll know we're going to be wealthy again.
0: The convention at Manukau's Dewdrops Event Centre provided the opportunity for NZ First to introduce its election candidates, former Labour Minister Stuart Nash, former National MPs Michael Laws, Alfred Ngaro and Harete Hipango, and former All Black Tainer Randall. National is promising to modernise laws on sexual consent, saying there must be consent before sex every time, rather than assuming it has been given. Both Labour and Greens have called out the National Party for walking away from cross-party support on the issue. Justice spokesperson Paul Goldsmith said the yes could be communicated by words or actions and that silence was not consent.
2: If returned, a national government will modernise our consent laws to make it clear that what consent is rather than what it isn't. And what it is an affirmative yes. Not the absence of a no.
0: One of the 24 parliamentary seats in the Cook Islands has been decided 4 weeks out from the election. Cook Islands News reports at the close of nominations that a seat in Mangaia went unopposed. The Chief Electoral Officer says incumbent Member of Parliament Agnes Helen Armstrong will be officially declared elected, meaning residents in Ivirua will not need to cast a ballot. A total of 63 candidates has been confirmed for the general election, including 49 men and 14 women. Samoa's Prime Minister is in the country to meet Samoan workers in NZ under the recognised seasonal employer scheme. Prime Minister Lauuli Alemalietoa Polotai Val Schmidt will visit workers, employers and agricultural operators in Napier, Wellington and Blenheim over the next week. The Samoan government says the trip is focused on worker welfare and recent cabinet decisions on Samoa's participation in seasonal employment arrangements. New Zealand's Ministry of Business, Innovation and Employment says around 2,000 Samoans are currently employed through New Zealand's RSE scheme. In the year to June, around 4,000 Samoans were employed in RSE. In February, Lauli said his government would cap the number of Samoan RSE workers at 3,000. His delegation is due back in Samoa next Friday. To sports, Spain's Ferran Torres scored the only goal of the game on Sunday as Spain beat 10-man Argentina 1-0 after extra time to win their second World Cup. The European champions dominated the match at the MetLife Stadium but struggled to find a breakthrough against the streetwise defending champions. Argentina goalkeeper Emiliano Martinez made a string of saves to deny Spain, but the match changed complexion in second half stoppage time when midfield

Midfielder Enzo Fernandez was sent off for a second yellow card after a reckless tackle on Pau Cubarsí. Meanwhile, the semi-finalists at the Oceania Under-16s Men's Championship in Papua New Guinea has been confirmed. Fiji, who beat PNG 3-0 on Saturday, will meet Solomon Islands in semi-final 1 on Wednesday. Defending champions New Zealand will meet PNG in the second semi-final. The two finalists will qualify for the FIFA Under-17 World Cup next year. And that's PMN News at 3 p.m. For more Pacific news and sport, go to pmn.co.nz. It's so-

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1: It is a little after 3 p.m. here at UFM, the beat of the Pacific, the beginning of a brand new week. It is nice of you to join us if you are just tuning in for the first time today. You are the co-host. Unfortunately, you are locked in on the clock for the next 3 hours. We're in the building together until 6 p.m. Sia is not with us. That is my bad. I did assume that she would be back to work today. She messaged saying, Henry, I'm not back until Wednesday. I said, Wednesday? Wednesday? What do you mean Wednesday? I told everyone you were going to be back today. She said, oh, that's your own fault. I said, you're right. It is my fault, which means you are the co-host for the next couple of days. Shout out to our news team for the news and sport update. They're back again at 5 o'clock. If you do want to check those stories out, you can find them at pmn.co.nz. Congratulations to the kids, by the way. You've just clocked off the first day of term. Was it term 2 or term 3? Must be term 3. Damn, this year's going fast. The 20th of July. The year is almost over. Congratulations to the kids, man. Mind you, only congratulations to a couple of you. I went to the mall earlier on. There were a whole bunch of kids in there. I said, damn, you're wagging on the first day of school? The first day of school? You're supposed to be back and you're wagging? Holding your boyfriend's hand? Vaping in the toilets? I saw that puff of smoke come out when you walked out. I said, damn, the first day of school? Slackers! Slackers, absolute slackers. Well, unless, of course, you went to school, I tip my hat to you. Congratulations. Only a couple more months left. Already? A couple months left and then you're wrapped up for the year. There are far too much school holidays, man. If there's anything that I can play for you in celebration of you clocking off your first day of work, of school, rather, 466 on the text line. We've got Rihanna, Akon, Sia Frank, Solace still to come. We'll get you right back into the music. Up next, we do have our match report, all thanks to LaTonya Lolle. Here is Jack Harlow at his first class. Repping the Pacific is right here at UFM.

That is Raze with your plan here in UFM. It is The Rush, back from the weekend, which means there's a whole bunch of sports we need to chat about. Huge congratulations and a huge thank you to our sports reporter, LaTonya Lole, who compiles all the data. She sends it through to us and gives it to us. And who better qualified to talk about sports than, well, me? I'm the most qualified person to talk about sports, and that's exactly what we're going to do. A huge shout out to the Warriors women, who bounced back in style from last week's NRLW loss. They thrashed the Cowboys 42-4 in Auckland to equal their biggest ever win. The Warriors men also got the job done, beating the Dragons 20-12. The All Blacks, I will say, I haven't watched a full game of rugby since I was a child, and I've told you the story. We were poor and only had one TV. And that one TV was always on sports. So I vowed, once I'm old enough and buy my own TV, I will never, ever, ever watch sport ever again. But I watched the All Blacks game. I watched them defeat Ireland. And I sat on the edge of my seat the whole time. And I said, wow, I was right. This crap is boring as all hell. And then there was some fisticuffs. I said, guys, it's not that serious. You're running around after a ball. Why are you pushing and shoving everyone? But a huge congratulations to the Warriors. They defeated Ireland 40-21 to complete a clean sweep of the series, extending their unbeaten home record against Ireland to 53 tests over more than 30 years. The FIFA World Cup officially wrapped up this morning, but over the weekend, England claimed third place with a thrilling 6-4 win over France. The finals happened early hours this morning. Huge congratulations going out to Spain. I believe from what I saw at the end, it was two overtimes, and France managed to get Spain managed to get one score within the last couple of minutes. Wrapped it up. The World Cup officially belongs to Spain. A boo-hoo to the Argentinian fans. You lost. You big fat losers. But more importantly, a huge congratulations to me. I won the sweepstakes, ladies and gentlemen. We spoke about it last week. People got angry at me saying, well, you don't even watch football. You don't know soccer. Why does he get Spain? Because that is unfortunately the way the cookie crumbles. I will be collecting my spoilings from the sweepstakes sometime this week. And once I get it, calculate it, how much we've won together, maybe we can have a party here this Friday. You bring the drinks, I'll bring the food. And we'll get ready for the weekend. But that is your sports. Your match report. A huge thank you to LaTonya Lole. If you want to read some more of her stories, pmn.co.nz. We get you back into the music. Here is Rihanna and Drake. It is What's My Name right here in UFM.

That is Akon taking it back with Don't Matter here in UFM. It is The Rush for the beginning of a brand new week. Don't forget, the Pacific Music Awards are back for another year, happening the 12th of August here on the south side of Auckland City at the Dewdrop Event Centre. 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All our finalists are up there alongside our sister station's 531 PI's Best Gospel Act. Major, major, major stacked lineup this year. 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Music still to come from Erica, Coco Jones, The Western Guides in the mix as well. Make sure you keep it here. It's New FM.

0: It is a brand new one from Coco Jones. It is called Body So Tea here in New FM. A little away from the halfway mark of the show. Keep getting your requests in if you want to hear anything. 466 on the text line. Otherwise, the phone lines are open. 0800-223-103. If you're celebrating a birthday today, I've got you covered. 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We'll play some music to celebrate your birthday, eh? Mr. God Diggy Dupay, Fireboy Walter's up in the mix. If you've missed anything throughout the last couple of weeks, last couple of months, even the last couple of years, this is the fourth year that Sierra and I have done The Rush together. So if you want to catch up on anything you have missed, make sure you check out The Rush Rewind. It is up on Spotify. I believe, if I remember correctly, you can text The Rush Rewind to 466 and you'll get a link. 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Eh? 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
2: Kia ora, Aotearoa. Good news. The starting age for the National Bowel Screening Program has dropped from 60 to 58 years old. 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
1: We are officially halfway through the show here at New FM. The Beat of the Pacific, that was ART with Over Now. It is nice of you to join us if you are just tuning in. Well, unfortunately, you're trapped. You are locked here because you are the co-host for the next 2 hours. Congratulations to our other co-hosts who have been here since 2 p.m. I suppose you can go on your lunch break now. I suppose you can go and take your smoker. I know you've been hanging on the edge of your seat to get your hit of your vape. Get some tuna and noodles in your stomach. You go take your break. We've got some brand new co-hosts who have just joined the shift. In the meantime, a huge thank you to our girl Mon. If you missed it last week, she joined us on the show while Sierra is away. And we mentioned the brand new Whittaker's Goody Goody Gumdrop Block that they have just dropped. Shout out to The Morning Shack. If you've missed their show, The Morning Shack Run Back, you can find them up on Spotify or on Instagram, The Morning Shack. They had one block this morning that they tested and said, you know what? We'll leave the rest for the Rush family to try. I have just given it a crack. And I tell you what, dare I say it, I'm not a fan. I've rated it on Mon's show earlier on a solid 5 out of 10. And I'll tell you why I haven't marked it

any higher. I do think that the white chocolate was a big mistake. It was a big, big mistake. And when Mon and I were talking about it, she mentioned that 28% of it was cocoa white chocolate combined with bubblegum flavour and chewy gumdrops. As soon as I heard the white chocolate, I said, no, Whittakers, what are you doing? I get it. You wanted it to be like the ice cream. I get it. But you, where you shine is in your creamy milk chocolate. That is where you should have left it. Change the flavour, sure. But that is where you should have left it. So I've given it a 5 out of 10. But just to be sure, I tell you what, because there is some left, maybe we can try it together live. I'll just have one block. One square. Okay. Look, it tastes nice. It does taste nice. And it does taste like the goody-goody gumdrops. I do think that the white chocolate's a little bit overpowering, but I'm not a chocolate maker. All I am is a fatso. What do I know? If you want to try it, $9 though, I will say it's very expensive. $9. In fact, because it is $9, I'm going to give them one mark off $4. Not $4. 4 out of 10. That is what I'm going to give you, Whittakers. It's not the most innovative thing. It is not the greatest tasting thing. I think Whittakers have done better in the past. I think their staple blocks, you can't go wrong. But if you want to give it a crack, it is available now. Shout out to Whittakers. Mr. Whittaker, if you're listening, I love it. 100% my favourite chocolate. Please send us more. If you're not listening, then, well, I wouldn't particularly waste your money. Wait for someone else to buy it, and then you can try it. How about that? Here is the Western Guide in right now. It is Drink It Away. We are officially halfway through the show here at New FM.

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1: And that is Jordan Gavitt, and with He Said here at UFM, it is The Rush for the beginning of a brand new week. If you are just tuning in, I was giving you a brief rating of the brand new Whittaker's Goody Goody Gundrop block. I gave it a 5 out of 10. It's not the most innovative thing. It is not the most delicious thing. It is not the greatest block of chocolate Whittaker's have ever done. It is nice. It is nostalgic, and it gets the job done, right? I just give it 5 out of 10. Somebody on the text line said, Henry, you're an idiot. You're a fool. That is the greatest thing that Whittaker's have ever done. It is absolutely delicious, and everyone needs to buy it. Look, I tell you what, I wouldn't go that far. I think my favorite block that Whittaker's has ever done still to this day, the coconut rough block. Oh my goodness gracious me. I don't even particularly like coconut, but when it's covered in chocolate, specifically Whittaker's chocolate, oh, I would ram it in every hole that I've got. If you want to check out the brand new Whittaker's chocolate, it is available at $9. It is a bit pricey. I had to tell you it is a bit pricey, but well, scan it as a tomato. You get it for cheaper. 466 on the text line. If you want to hear anything, you can text us on the text line. We'll play it out for you, eh? We're officially halfway through the show very soon. We've got a brand new song for you to decide whether or not it makes its way to the playlist. We're going to play Spin It or Bin It. Maoli has just dropped the brand new song, and I've got it in my pretty little hands for you to take a listen to. So hang around for that. We get you back into the music. Here is Diggy Dupay and AP. It is That's Team right here at UFM.

And that is Waltz with Thug Like Me here in UFM, repping the Pacific. It is a Monday afternoon. You have got Henry for The Rush. You are officially the co-host today, which means you've got some co-hosting duties. It's time for Spin It or Bit It. What is this? This is where I put my hand into the bucket of all the brand new music that is sitting there waiting to be added to the playlist. I pick one out, I put it on the radio for you to listen to, and you decide amongst yourselves whether or not it makes the new FM playlists or it gets chucked back where? Back there in the big fat bin. The bin of stinky music that nobody particularly cares about. Now, that's not me voting on it. I don't have the say. You have the say. We did one on Friday with Mon, the brand new song from Just Totofi, and the amount of people that said, stink song, bin it, but I was shocked. My jaw was on the ground. And I said, I thought Just Totofi could do no wrong in the eyes of our Pacific communities, but apparently he can. Unfortunately, for you haters who didn't like the song, we were just edged over a little bit. We got some last-minute votes right before we closed up the voting lines. Spin It one, so it is officially on the playlist, but we've got another one. From a child of the beautiful islands of Hawaii. It is from Maoli. You know, huge here in Aotearoa. Every time Maoli come here, sell out instantly. It is hard to get a ticket. It is hard to get a ticket to that show. So I'm judging based on that you all are going to say Spin It. It is the brand new one that has been released now for, I've been thinking it's about a week now it's been out, but it's only just made its way to us here in Aotearoa. I'm about to play it for you. So 466 on the text line. You decide whether or not we spin it. Or we bin it. It is the brand new one from Maoli. It is called Good On You. 466 on the text line. Let us know what you think about it. We'll come back next day. Let's do a favorite.

And that is the brand new one from Maoli. It is called Good On You right here on UFM. For the rush, if you are just tuning in, we are playing Spin It or Bin It. This is where your co-host duties kick in. You are deciding what music makes it to the playlist, right? We put our hand into the bucket of all the brand new release songs. We pull out a song, we play it, and you decide whether or not we spin it or it gets chucked back where? Back there in the rubbish bin of stinky music that nobody wants to hear. The text lines are officially open. We're going to leave it open for a couple more seconds. 466. If you like that song, you text spin it. If you don't, you text bin it. I am looking at the damn. You guys are being a little bit too harsh, I think, and that's coming from me. But like I always say, you got to say it like you mean it. Somebody said, bin that trash. They release the same music every song. It's time to spruce it up a little bit and give us something different. Damn. Somebody said, bin it, please, doko. I'm sick of Maoli. There have been a few spin it. Somebody said, love the track. Spin it, spin it, spin it. Another one for a bin it. Damn. You really didn't like that song? If I can't, and my vote doesn't count, doesn't matter what I say, doesn't matter. You are the deciding factor, right? But I actually really like that song, and I get it, like, it's very Maoli coded. I understand that, but that's what I want from Maoli. I don't want nothing else. I don't want them to venture into a brand new genre. I don't want them to do anything apart from that. That is what I want Maoli to do, that genre of music. That is what they shine at, that is what they're good at, and that is what I want them to do for a damn. As I said that, two more Binnets came. Really? Unfortunately, Maoli, the people have voted. Damn! And no point doing the drum roll because I guess you can already tell that you lot have said, well, Binnet, doko. Chuck it in the bin. Oh, well, unfortunately, Maoli, you can try again. If you think you've got a song for us that you would like to put up on the pedestal for Binnet or Spin It, send it through to us on the Instagram or the Facebook. Otherwise, 466 on the text line. Here is Michan and Kenya Brown. It's Pacific Beauty right here in UFM.

0: I Really Love One Time. That is Star, I Really Love, and Loms Brown with Root Session. Here in UFM, about to jump into the final hour of the show, playing out all your requests and all your shout outs. You let me know what it is that I can play for you to get you home safely if you're sitting in the traffic, because chances are you are sitting in Auckland traffic. I've got you covered, man. All you need is one good song to keep the morales high. I got you. 466 on the text line. We've still got Michael Jackson, Samson Squad, just be in the mix. Make sure you keep it here. We've got our news and sport update next.
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1: Yama, this is Kalea, the Hawaiian Roots Man, alongside me, brothers of Kapa.

0: Se five to lofakoe, I'm Vamaila Leatinu. A University of Auckland associate professor says the science community is keen to hear about traditional methods. Associate Professor Daniel Hikuroa spoke to Pacific Waves about the International Coral Reef Symposium underway in Auckland. He says Indigenous knowledge used to be dismissed as unscientific ritual, but times have changed. Dr. Hikuroa says it's now being recognised that Indigenous knowledge offers newly remembered ways of doing things into the future. NZ First election candidate Esther Tofilau Tevanga is urging Pacific voters to think carefully about the many policies political parties are announcing before casting their votes this year. She says now is a good time for Pacific voters to reset the way they vote as the political landscape has changed. Tofilau says NZ First's policy to break the supermarket duopoly will help ease the cost of living pressures Pacific families are experiencing.
1: I believe in one law for all, accountable government policies that really strengthens our economy. It's a good time for our Pacific people to actually reset. The landscape has actually changed. Take a good look at the policies, and especially in our area here in Manurewa and right across the nation, it's the cost of living.
0: The president of Wairarapa's Poultry and Pigeon Club is concerned about the impact bird flu could have on rare poultry breeds. Two cases of the H5 bird flu strain have been found in New Zealand this week. Melvin Pike says there aren't many breeders for rare poultry and losses would be heavily felt.
2: If you're only running one rooster in a flock and you lose him, then you might be 2 or 3 years before you can find another one.
0: Pacific leaders and environmental advocates have condemned a US government proposal for deep-sea mining leases in federal waters off American Samoa. American Samoa's governor has 60 days to review and comment on the plans. Opponents said the move came despite about 70,000 public comments submitted opposing offshore mineral extraction. Dr. Sabrina Suluai Mahuka of Finafino in American Samoa says the Moana has never been just a place on a map or minerals beneath the sea floor. She says the Moana is their first teacher, their source of life and their greatest inheritance. Samoa's Water Authority is asking the public to conserve water as El Nino conditions begin affecting the Pacific. The Ministry of Natural Resources and Environment confirms Samoa is expected to see less rainfall, warmer weather, and longer dry periods over the coming months. The authority says supplies are working normally, but it is monitoring the situation with other national agencies. It is urging families to fix leaks, avoid wasting water, limit hose use, and report burst pipes quickly. To sports, the Warriors women returned to the winner's circle with a dominant 42-4 win over the Cowboys. Pacific talent was at the heart of the victory, with Olympic rugby seven star Stacey Waka and Lavinia Tohalaliku combining for 6 tries. Forward Ivana Loititi produced one of the moments of the match with a strong individual try just before half time.
3: Here's Nichols. Loititi!
0: The Warriors' Wahine take on the Eels on Sunday in Sydney. Pasifika Strength and Composure took the Warriors to a 20-12 victory over the Dragons in Auckland at the weekend. Taine Tuopiki produced 215 metres from fullback and Tua Samoa playmaker Chanel Harris-Tavita was perfect from the kicking tee, landing 3 penalty goals along with a conversion. Alofiana Khan Pereira crossed for the first try of the night.
4: He's capable of going wide early. Khan Pereira puts on the stick. Khan Pereira putting down the accelerator. I told you he'd score.
0: The Warriors will face the Bulldogs on Saturday in Sydney. And that's PMN News at 5 p.m. For more Pacific news and sport, go to pmn.co.nz.

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2: Oh, it's the final hour of the show here at UFM. A little after 5 o'clock, we're in the home stretch now, man. If you are just tuning in for the first time today, welcome. You're late to your shift, actually. You were supposed to be here 3 hours ago. You are the co-host for today and tomorrow because, well, Sia isn't here. And neither is Mon. Mon is back on you daily. Sia will be back with us on Wednesday. So you are on payroll. I need to stop saying payroll. I have been told by actual payroll to stop saying you are on our payroll on account of you may turn around and be like, well, if I'm on the payroll, I'm going to send an email and try and get some money. No, it doesn't work like that. You are just the co-host, right? Which means you pick what it is that we play. You pick what it is that we chit-chat about. Unfortunately, it's like slave labor. You do it for free. A huge thank you to our news team for the news and sport update. They're back again for the final bulletin at 6 p.m. So if you want to check out those stories, pmn.co.nz. I'm checking out the traffic for you right now. I'm not getting any reports of any breakdowns or accidents just yet, but you will be caught in some congestion in all the major hotspots. I can see as of right now from Massey Road to Mangere Bridge. For some reason, I don't know who it is that designed that motorway, but you just did a horrible job. You have just done an absolutely terrible job because we all get stuck there. Same as Spaghetti Junction. So if you're in those areas at the moment, sit tight, relax, unbutton your jeans, lean your seat back a little bit, put a smile on your face, open your ears because we're playing out whatever it is that you feel like listening to for the final hour of the show. Shoot it through to 466 and we'll add it to the playlist. There we've got Brother Rods, Tom Scott, Noni Leo Fausto to come right back into the music. Here is the Queen Bee. She's in with Love on Top, taking it back. It is your Monday and it's right here on The Rush.

Night and Day here in UFM for The Rush. We're in the final hour of the show. Also, halfway through the year officially. We are 6 months into 2020. I don't even think it's 6 months. I think we're 7 months. Forgive me, I'm a big fat liar. It's July, the 7th month of the year. And you know what? I should know that. January, February, March, April, May. We are already past 6 months. I apologize. We're 7 months into the brand new year. And the only reason why I bring that up is because I have seen people sort of reassessing their New Year's resolution 7 months into 2026. Like, did I achieve this? Did I do this? Damn, I haven't even attempted to do this. And this is maybe the second year where I have set myself at least one goal. For the most part, I don't do resolutions because I don't like to sit there at the end of the year looking at a list of things I just didn't achieve or didn't even bother to attempt. So the last couple of years now, I think I've just been doing one goal. I've just had one goal and one goal only. And I've watched people, especially kids, on the internet panicking because, oh my gosh, the year's almost over. I haven't done this. I haven't done that. A friend of mine, their child's dream is to make a short film. That is exactly what they've done. They've just posted it up online for friends and family to watch. And I said, damn, the kids are already ticking stuff off their list and making stuff happen. Then what's your excuse, Henry? You big, fat, lazy slob. You were supposed to have a six pack by now. You were supposed to have a big, big biceps. You were supposed to get rid of the beard that is hiding your double chin, but I haven't done that. But don't worry, we've still got 7, 8, 9, 10, 11, 12. We've still got 5 months. Damn, less than half a year. We've got 5 months left to get it together, man. 5 months left to make it happen. So if you're sitting there twiddling your thumbs like, damn, I'm still fat or I'm still poor. I haven't done this. You got 5 months. Don't stress. Take a deep breath. It is okay. It is all right. We can get through this together. If you hang around, we've got Mariah Carey, Brother Rods, Tom Scott still to come. Straight back into it. Taking it back, this one going out to Stefan. Michael Jackson, it does You Rock My World. It's right here at New FM.

0: The Samson Squad ripping the Pacific. That is Davide here in UFM for The Rush. Don't forget the Pacific Music Awards are happening the 12th of August here in the south side of Auckland City at the Dewdrops Event Centre. If you want to grab some tickets, I believe they are available, if not yet, very, very soon at pacificmusicawards.org.nz. While you're on that website, you can also place your vote for People's Choice Award for 2026. All your nominees will be listed online. And as far as I'm aware, I keep saying this, but I haven't gone back to fact check. I think you can place one vote per day for your favorite act. And I would encourage you to do so, because I say this every single time. This is the one award that I feel like has the most mana behind it, that has the most value behind it. And that is not to hear he and pit pit on the other awards, because of course I imagine anyone who wins any of those awards are stoked, are over the moon. But those aren't voted for by the people. Those are voted for by industry people. Very well respected people behind the scenes who sit at the table, they listen to all the music, they say, yep, yep, yep, yep, place the votes in the ballot box, right? The People's Choice Awards is voted by you. The people who buy the music, who stream the music, who buy tickets to the show, who spread the word, like, hey, did you hear that brand new song from this guy? Or did you hear that brand new song from this guy? Take a listen. Like, this is our award. This is our contributions. And a lot of people don't understand just how much of a contribution to the music industry being a consumer is, right? Because without consumers, without anybody streaming the music or downloading the music or buying the music or going to the gigs, guess what? There is no music. This is a massive, massive honor and privilege that you get to place your vote. So make sure you do it at pacificmusicawards.org.nz. We will be there. I believe Sierra and I are presenting the new FM award. Now, whether or not I was allowed to say that, I don't know. No, I'm not entirely sure, but that is what Sierra and I will be doing. So make sure you come along the 12th of August. You can find out who is nominated for the new FM Best International Pacific Act up online. Here is Jess B right now, teaming up with Sister Nancy and Sampa the G. It is called Power. It's right here on The Rush.
1: Because I came and I saw and I conquer what it is. More strength and power to them women. Jess B, big up yourself. Sampa the Great. Sister Nancy said it's one street. Run it.

Sam, that is Mariah Carey taking it back with Fantasy off the Daydream album, which is officially celebrating 30 years. On that album, you would obviously get that song Fantasy. There was also One Sweet Day. And I know you're shining down on me from heaven. Another one, Always Be My Baby. One of the most successful albums of all time is celebrating 30 years. And she's just done this re-release where she's featured a whole bunch of demo sessions, writing sessions, some unheard audio from tours from back in the day. It has all been re-released and repackaged to celebrate 30 years of the Daydream album. I was just having a little bit of a listen to some of the writing sessions. So she's obviously got the audio from when she's sitting in the studio. They're humming and hiring. They're trying to figure out the songs, right? And just to hear her voice, damn. Now, I know I always hear he and ha-ha at the fact that, you know what? Nobody is going to sound the same as they did 30 years ago. She, at one particular time, you couldn't touch her. The voice of an angel. Unfortunately, people get older, things change, your voice gets different. She doesn't sound like that anymore. She's still a great singer, yes. But to listen to that, damn. Imagine seeing her in the prime of her talent. Crazy, crazy. There's always a whole bunch of people that I wish that I was able to see. I really wish I was able to see Aretha Franklin live. I wish I was able to see Michael Jackson live. I wish I got the chance to see Bob Marley. I wish I got the chance to see Whitney Houston. Like, there's just certain people that you wish that you got to see. Mariah Carey is one of them. I wish I got to see her in her prime. I did see her. Well, I can't even. No. I didn't see her. I'm a liar. I'm a big fat liar. I wanted to see her, but I convinced myself that she wasn't going to sound that good, so I didn't go. But congratulations to Mariah Carey, celebrating 30 years of Daydream, the album. If you want to check out all the behind the scenes and all the writing session demos, they're available up online now. If you want to hear any music, however, 466 on the text line, you let us know what it is that we can play. We've got a couple spaces left, and then we'll close up for the evening. Here is Tom Scott with Gal Like You. It's right here on The Rush.

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1: And just like that, ladies and gentlemen, your shift is officially over. I love you for being the co-host with us today, but it's time for us to head home, man. We're a little away from 6 o'clock, which means I am buttoning my pants back up, putting my shoes on, cleaning this mess up and getting the hell out of here. You have officially clocked off for the day, but don't think it's over because you're coming back tomorrow to be the co-host from 2 p.m. It is you and I again tomorrow because no Sia. She's back in the building on Wednesday. And what that means is she gets behind the buttons, she starts pushing them, and I get to go back to my corner of the desk where I don't have to push no buttons. I just get to sit there with my microphone and yapper away, and I can't wait. I can't wait to have that luxury of just sitting on the other side of the desk and letting Sia take care of all the buttons. But I thank you for taking care of the show today. Tomorrow morning, 6 a.m., the Morning Shack are back in the building. Regan, Gabby and producer Louie, they wake you up nice and early. Then we've got Mons in from 10 a.m. And then we're back again for another show, man, 2 p.m. So make sure you tune in. After me, you've got nothing but music back to back. Nobody yipping and yapping your ears off. You get to hear all your favorite Pacific tracks back to back to back to back to back to back to back to back to back until 6 a.m. We got our news and sport update next. Have a safe evening. I love you for listening and we'll catch you tomorrow, eh? Bye-bye now.
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know your female right there, you know? 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

babies. 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
1: All right. 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Okay. Bye.

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1: PM News at 6. Sara Fakoe, I'm Lee Vamasautia Morgan. The Prime Minister says Resource Management Act reforms will make building infrastructure easier, faster and more affordable. The Environment Select Committee has recommended a raft of changes to the proposed laws, and the laws would force councils to compensate landowners for changes affecting their property and remove the requirement for use of development to be within environmental limits. Christopher Luxon says replacing the RMA is one of the government's most important economic reforms.
2: Because if we do want more houses, we want better infrastructure and more affordable energy, we need a planning system that enables us to make that happen. It's a key part of our wider plan to make it easier, to make it faster and more affordable just to get on with building infrastructure in this great country.
1: Opposition parties say the changes have made the changes less palatable and workable. The Green Party has pledged to set up a publicly owned entity to boost investment in renewable energy and ensure affordable power and energy security. Co-leaders Chloe Schwalbrick and Marama Davidson unveiled the party's energy policy at the Dunedin Gasworks Museum, the site of the country's first and last place to manufacture coal gas. They promised to make power bills more affordable by making it easier for renters and homeowners to generate their own power and set up a fund. The new entity called Kiwi Power, using $980 million from the party's super-rich tax over 4 years. Schwalbrick condemns New Zealand First quest to explore oil gas supplies, saying Winston Peters wants to look for a finite supply that might not exist when renewables are abundant.
3: Fossil fuel companies in just the last 5 years have spent around $1.8 billion looking for new gas and have found next to nothing. What Winston Peters is proposing is setting our money on fire.
1: Fiji's Minister for Foreign Affairs and External Trade says the refreshed Tuavata partnership signed in Auckland last week is a milestone in Fiji and New Zealand's bilateral relationship. Sakiasi Titoka, who signed the agreement with the New Zealand counterpart Winston Peters, says the agreement will help key areas such as the recognised seasonal employer scheme plus trade and investment.
4: We look forward to increasing all the current things that we're doing in our relations, as well as other issues where it's concerned the RSC program, as well as trade and investment, and what we can do to improve the facilities that are needed to support the work that they do.
1: The five-year agreement succeeds the initial 2022 to 2025 framework and coincides with continued growth in bilateral trade, which has reached a Fijian $1.9 billion. The Solomon Islands Prime Minister, Matthew Wale, has arrived in Washington, D.C., where he's expected to meet with the U.S. Deputy Secretary of State, Christopher Landau. Mr. Wale will also hold meetings with senior officials from the Development Finance Corporation, the Millennium Challenge Corporation, and the Peace Corps. The statement from his office says that these talks will focus on strengthening development cooperation, expanding economic opportunities, and advancing shared priorities. And turning to sports now, rugby hooker Asafo Aumua believes the All Blacks have grown their game, getting better as they went through their first three matches in the Nations Championship. Aumua, who scored a try in the team's 40-21 win over Ireland at Eden Park on Saturday, says the team is on the right road.
5: Yeah, it was a lot better than the other games, I think. Probably just more numbers around the board, a lot of options. The wingers are always there, as you saw tonight. Not 100, I feel like we're making some good inroads. I feel like the game's getting better and better from France to now. So, yeah, I feel like we're on the right road.
1: The All Blacks now turn their attention to their upcoming tour of South Africa. And that's PMN News at 6. For more Pacific news and sports, go to pmn.co.nz.
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7: Malalay! Good morning, everybody.
6: Hope everybody is having a good start to their Tuesday right now. It's the 21st of July, 2026, man.
7: You got the full team on deck. Riggs Gabs producer Louis. Happy Tuesday.
6: Yes, indeed, man. It is a great Tuesday because you know why? The kids are back to school.
7: Your parents must be so happy. Teachers, how are we doing? Welfare check with the teachers.
6: Oh, man, you know, I don't give a damn. I don't give a damn anymore, man. But yes, we have got a great show planned for you Tuesday, as always. Oh, man, heaps of things going on today, man. Including
7: Shaq's got backs. So many problems out in the world. Oh, we're here to help you.
6: Man, and also, back by popular demand, Karadakers! Your chance to pick up a Kara Coconut Care Package. All thanks to Kara. We're switching it up this time, man. You know what? We had such great engagement over our ASMR kind of style game. We're going to be bringing that back as well. We'll explain a little bit more around 8:30, all right? But yes, we do want to hear from you guys, man. 466 on the text line. 0800-223-103. Give us a call, man. Let us know what you got up to yesterday. We are all going to be catching up after this one here. It's the Western Guide. Let's drink it all away. It's on North FM, the beat of the Pacific. Good morning.

0: 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It's on New FM, the beat of the Pacific. 8 minutes past 6 o'clock for your Tuesday morning.
1: Hey, how you doing?
2: Let me get you up.
3: How are we doing, everybody? Happy Tuesday. Welfare check before we get into the rest of the show. 466 on the text line. If you would like to check in with us, I've got a teacher here. She said, morning team, had my first day yesterday. Had to walk out of one of my classes because the kids were playing up. Hopefully today is a better day.
0: Oh,
3: we
0: man.
3: Are sending you our wairua and our aroha.
0: Not me, though.
3: Let's be with you. You love it.
0: No, jokes. Yeah, man. Congrats to the teachers right there. Now,
3: congrats.
0: I mean, well, wishing them all the best, yes. If anything. But yes, man, I would like to know what you got up to yesterday, 466 on the text line.
3: He just pointed his finger at me. Is that, what did you?
0: Ink, ink.
3: I had a boring day yesterday. I didn't get up to it. Nothing exciting.
0: What?
3: I'm trying to be in routine. I'm trying to be locked in. I fell asleep.
0: Oh.
3: Man.
0: Yeah.
3: I'm in the lunar phase.
0: Yeah, it's rest. You know, mana mataka.
3: That was last week.
0: Oh, was it? Oh,
3: yeah.
0: I didn't know it changes. I thought it was like monthly or something.
3: You know what? We need to get a maramataka expert in.
0: Ah, yes.
3: But yeah, nothing too exciting for me. What about you, Riggs?
0: You know what? I was over at our good old friends, RNZ, at the Ops.
3: I love them. Did they tell you off for calling them out?
0: No, actually. We were over there doing a little bit of a podcast for my bro, Danny. And it was so fun. It's so good to be in front of the camera for once and be the talent.
3: Not behind it.
0: Oh, man. I was just trying to show everyone, hey, guys. If anyone want to book me, this is what I can do. But yeah, nah, it was a fun day. And yeah, it was cool. They got us at a free parking at Sky City.
3: Mm.
0: Oh, they put me there, mate, because I'll be slapping away.
3: Is that why you haven't been home yet?
0: That's why I took my time getting home. I said, you know, a little detour up to the cast. Ba ba ba ba.
3: If you see Riggs at the cast tonight or this week, take a video.
0: Man, don't, man. Because then they're going to say, you guys are using our car parks for that.
3: Oh, you're using our funding for this?
0: Oh, damn. I'm trying to double it. Anyways, we do come back. We've got the Get Up. That's two songs going back to back. I will let you know what those two songs are and the theme after this one here. It's Feels. It's Vanessa. It's on New.

0: It's Fields Finesse. It's our new fifth, the beat of the Pacific. You got Cavs and Reeks here on The Morning Shack.
1: Hey, ready? Go. Let's go.
2: We're going to get on up, everybody. It is Tuesday. Don't let that Tuesday itis get you, all right? I tell you what, try to get me. But I got my coffee.
0: Oh, lucky.
2: I see you got your jacket, your cream puffer jacket. Looks like a girl's jacket, to be honest.
0: This is my missus' jacket.
2: Oh, that's embarrassing.
0: Stop telling everyone, okay? Because when they see me out and about, they're going to go, ew.
2: Our theme for today is a dance hall bangers.
0: Yes, indeed, man. You know what? Dance hall. So many great songs. Even like the fact that it's coming back into like the sound that's coming on like these days. Mm-hmm. I love to hear me some old dance hall. For me,

0: I just listened to that song. Sean Paul was breaking it down a little bit. I didn't realize it was about.
1: What's it about?
0: Cannabis.
1: Oh.
0: Just give me the light. I thought he was like, give me the light, the spotlight, but it's give me the light up. Just give me
1: Learn
0: the light.
1: Learn something new every day.
0: Anyways.
1: Because it's legal where they're from.
0: Yeah, very true. You want to hear that one get played out? Text the word REACH to 466.
1: For me, I love this one. I've gone with some Chuck Demis.

0: Hey, okay. If you want to hear that one out, text on through Gabs to 466.
1: We're leaving it up to you, man. 466 on the text line. You let us know what song is going to get you up and out of bed for a Tuesday morning. You got about 3 minutes to get your votes on through. Here's Brandon Shiraz outside. It's on New.

0: Brenda Shiraz. It's outside. It's on North FM, the beat of the Pacific. You got Gabs and Reeks here on The Morning Shake for your Tuesday.
1: Ready?
2: Let's go.
1: Let's get on up, everybody. It is Tuesday. Today it is all about the dance hall bangers.
0: Mm-hmm. For me,

0: Maybe this guy was an Olympic swimmer before he even decided to.
1: No, for who?
0: I forgot. What country is he from?
1: Jamaica.
0: I think so, yeah. But anyways, yeah. Olympic swimmer. Or,
1: that is so yeah. buzzy.
0: And then he just made his move into...
1: singing.
0: Singing, yeah.
1: No, what's his style? It's not singing. It's like rap. It's not rapping. It's...
0: What, reggaeton? Nah, it's not definitely not that. But...
1: Remember we watched him at One Love?
0: I know.
1: He was so cool.
0: He is the man.
1: If you want to hear that one out, text on through.
0: Read stuff 466.
1: For me, I've gone with everybody's favourite, Murder, She Wrote. Murder.

0: animals. These animals are orange. These animals at the festivals.
1: Ah.
0: Animals on TikTok.
1: Animals in Kingsland.
0: Oh, no, no, no, no.
1: What? Anyways,
0: if you want to hear that one out, text them through Gabs to 466.
1: Yeah, very nice, very nice. We're leaving it all up to you. Let's head over to the text line.
0: Good morning, team. Tuning in from Gizzy. I vote for Give Me the Light, Please.
1: Ah, very nice, very
0: morning,
1: nice.
0: Morning, team. I'm here on Motutapu Island. I want to vote for Murder, She Wrote, Please.
1: Oh.
0: What's Motutapu?
1: I don't know who that is.
0: Never heard of that.
1: Someone said, hey guys, tuning in all the way from Taranaki. Just wanted to say what's up and shout out to all the teachers out there. Oh, very nice.
0: Good morning, team. Shout out to all the NZ Muscle staff. We stay in at Kia Kaha. And they want to vote for Give Me the Light. They need some of that light. Okay, we've got a winner.
1: We've got ourselves a winner.
0: This one's going out to all the staff at NZ Muscle.
2: Just give me the light.
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0: Pacific with a 3.8. Bit of Sean Paul right there. It's Give Me the Light for your Tuesday morning.
1: I think I'm going to
2: Let's make a toast with water.
0: Well, you know, because it was dancehall was the specific, what do you call it, the specific theme for today, I thought I'd be nice enough to be talking in this accent, you know.
3: It's not nice, it's actually offensive.
0: What? I want to give a massive shout out to all of the Jamaicans out there. Shout out to you for providing us with some of the best music ever, reggae.
3: We just need to double check that Sean Paul is actually from Jamaica.
0: Dancehall, all of that goodness, yeah? Want you to put your lighters up. Have a little... No, don't.
3: Oh, yeah, he grew up in Kingston, Jamaica. Why is he there?
0: Break free to smoke free.
3: That's not an appropriate question to ask out loud. Sorry. Carry on, sorry.
0: Wait till you find out about the bro who sings Informer. Oh, man.
3: Too white.
0: Informer and nobody but anyone to me. He's also fair skinned as well.
3: English and Chinese Jamaican descent.
0: Anyways, massive shout out to Sean Paul, man. Moving on. I want to give a massive shout out to Sky City. Thank you for providing us with some great car parks over there, man, so that daddy can go out there,
3: spend all the kids' lunch money,
0: do his thing. Do his thing over there. I should have... Man. Anyways, and lastly, I want to give a massive shout out to everyone that is up right now doing the school lunches. Man, how do you get up so early? I'd be waking up maybe 8 o'clock when I was doing the school lunches.
3: How old... When do the kids... when are they able to do their own school lunches? Like, how old?
0: Maybe like 10.
3: What?
0: Yeah. They'll be doing their own school lunches. But any of the parents out there that is doing school lunches, man, shout out to you if you're up right now doing that.
3: When I have kids, I'm going to make sure they're trained to do it at 5.
0: Also, got to give a massive shout out to Spain.
3: Yes.
0: What an upset.
3: Hola, senor.
0: Everyone who said that the FIFA was rigged.
3: I know, that's like so many people.
0: Too many theories. Shove it up your bums, because look what happened. Spain proved you wrong. We missed that, eh? We would have just turned the TV off and went over to, yeah, damn.
3: It happened in extra time.
0: Oh, anyways, man, shout out to Spain. You guys will be kicking on today. Anyways, that is the toast. When we do come back, one's got to go in the next two songs. We've got V joined in the mix. Here is Shane Walker, Coasting.

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1: Get the hell out of here, boy.
2: Daddy, chill.
3: One has got to go. It is our favorite game. The only time of the day where we have so much power. Today's theme, it is all about the online hustles. You got to have them these days.
0: Yes, indeed, man. Especially, you know, during the cost of living, you need to have a few things up your sleeve, all right? Today, make sure that you get your tickets on 3-4-6-6. But yes, here's what you're working with, man, for the online hustles. Podcasters, streamers, travel vloggers, online financial coaches. Which one are you getting rid of?
3: How do podcasters make money?
0: Through ads.
3: Oh, yes, that's right. Oh, I got a bone to pick about these podcast ads.
0: Oh, tell me more.
3: They're just too long.
0: Yeah?
3: I'm listening to your podcast to listen to your podcast, not listen to a 5-minute ad.
0: Ah, yes. And they say, oh, we're going to stop this podcast real quick to talk about our sponsor.
3: And then it's them really trying to pretend to be interested in this product, but really, it's paying for your podcast.
0: Come on now, we've got to move on. Hey, yeah, which one are you getting rid of though, Gabs?
3: I am going to get rid of podcasters. Some of you do not need a podcast.
0: Damn. I'm torn between streamers and online financial coaches.
3: They make so much money.
0: I know, but... they're a little bit annoying in society, you know what I mean? And a little bit obnoxious because they're so like caught up on what's going on their feed.
3: Everything is for camera, right?
0: Yeah, and it's also, you know, like interactions and that they're like, oh, chat, blah, blah, blah, blah, blah, you know, instead of just, hey, what about interacting in the real world for
3: I'm
0: once?
3: I'm for it because look at the amount of money they're making.
0: They're not making that money though.
3: I'm for it.
0: Are you going to try streaming?
3: That's too much energy for me.
0: Honestly, hey, setting it up and then trying to come up with cool stuff for the day.
3: Okay, I'll do it if you film. If you hold the camera.
0: Oh, hell no. Hell to the no. But then also, I think about online financial coaches. You know what I mean? Scammers. These guys are scammers. What? Yeah, some of them.
3: Not all of them.
0: Not all, but
3: most,
0: some.
3: Most.
0: We want to hear from you guys, man. 466 on the text line. What's it going to be? Which one are you getting rid of with the online hustles? You got podcasters, streamers, travel vloggers, and online financial coaches, all right? You got about 3.5 minutes to get your votes on through. We'll announce the loser after this. Think you do pay. It is. Do it all. It's on new.

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2: Daddy, chill.
3: One has got to go. My favorite time of the morning. You have the power to get rid of something. Today, it is all about the online hustles. Look, I got no hate for people who got to do what they got to do to hustle. Unless it's like drug dealing or something, then yeah, that's wrong. I'm hating on you.
0: Damn.
3: Money laundering, you need to stop that, Riggs.
0: Come on now.
3: Stop trying to pay me in cash. Pay the tax. 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
0: Yeah.
3: Streamers.
0: Yeah.
3: Travel vloggers. Online financial coaches.
0: Yeah. We went through our picks just a break before, and I said, you know what? We need to get rid of the streamers. They're just so...
3: Hater.
0: We just live in their world. You know what I mean?
3: You don't have to watch it.
0: No, even just when they're out and about. Like,
3: do we have streamers in New Zealand that are that confident?
0: We got... I know of two. Lance Avali, who does streaming.
3: Oh, yeah.
0: But he's not obnoxious. He's actually...
3: Nah, he's cool. I was on his stream.
0: Yeah, actually, yeah, you were on his stream. And that's a great show. And then I don't think the New Zealanders here are like that, but the ones out in... that I've seen out and about. Another one is the bro Doxy, young cat. You know what I like about him is that he hasn't got the biggest following, still young, but loves the art of streaming.
3: Mm. Is it an art?
0: Oh, I would say consider it, you know, an art, because you've got to be entertaining for the whole time that you're on stream.
3: And it's giving ADHD on steroids.
0: But also, you're very vulnerable as well, because anything bad could happen and it's clipped. That's it. It's on the internet forever.
3: Yeah, it makes me wonder, what do you like when the cameras are off?
0: Mm.
3: But I have come across some of his stuff on TikTok. He's funny.
0: Yeah.
3: He's great talent. Keep going, young cat.
0: I like it. All right. Well, you know what? Let's head over to the text line real quick. What's going on?
3: I got someone in here who said, get rid of the travel vloggers. Yeah. It's like you're going on holiday for a photo shoot. You're not famous, man. What a hater.
0: Yeah, someone also said, yeah, I hate the travel vloggers as well. They make me feel so bad about my life while they're out there traveling.
3: I think that's why there's so much pressure on us to, like, get new outfits when you go travel. Like, I dare not be seen in an ugly outfit overseas. That's how it feels now. You go.
0: Yeah, another text is in here as well. Get rid of the streamers, especially the ones that stream while they're gambling. Oh, yes. Bad for the community.
3: Oh, is that a thing?
0: Yeah, man.
3: Online gambling streaming.
0: Yeah, man.
3: Damn.
0: They can stream almost anything.
3: How much are you making? Riggs, how much do you make per night?
0: Oh, man. You know, I gave up that life a long time ago.
3: Because I was watching your stream yesterday when you were at Sky City. How did you get your camera in?
0: Man, you just hide it under your jacket.
3: Oh, nice.
0: Jeez. And a lot of people, quite a lot of people are texting in for these fraudsters, financial coaches as well. Not all of them are bad, man. But it looks like we have got ourselves a bit of a loser.
3: Bye-bye, travel vloggers.
0: Oh, travel vloggers, man. You know what? You're making the whole world jealous.
3: We're just jealous because we're at work and you're on holiday.
0: Yeah. Anyways, man, when we do come back, same page on ways.

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0: Got Gabs and Reese here on the Morning Shake, 6:52 for you, Tuesday morning. And you know what we're doing around this time of the day, man?
1: I gotta ask you one question.
2: Are we all on the same page?
3: Are we on the same page? I give us three scenarios. The aim of the game is Riggs and I have to try say the same thing. We gotta lock in. Before I lock you out.
0: Well, you know what? Yesterday was a bit of a shambles. We did not hit it off on the very first go. I think it was your fault. But anyways, not judging, not blaming
3: That's
0: anyone.
3: Okay, I take full responsibility because unlike you, you don't know how to do that.
0: Oh, damn. Already fighting. Already I'm not on the same page. Okay, you are on the same page with us as well. You are in the team. You get to play along too. Just yell it on out when we count it on down.
3: Okay, let's go. You've done a few loads of laundry and all of a sudden it starts to rain. What do you do? Same page.
0: Same page.
3: Three, two, one.
0: Yes.
3: No, you said dryer.
0: Yeah, dryer. I didn't say where it's from, but you're taking your laundry to the laundromat to dry, right?
3: Listen to the scenario. You've done a few loads.
0: Yeah.
3: Are you telling me you're going to stuff it all in the dryer?
0: No, I'm just saying that. I'm just saying what you're using it to. You're going to the laundromat to use the dryer? Yeah. I just said dryer. I didn't say whether I'm going to the laundromat to use the dryer or use the dryer at home.
3: Producer Louis.
0: Thumbs up or what? This guy. Thumbs up. Yes, from the upstairs. Thank you very much.
3: Okay, you're in line at the grocery store and a random person cuts in front of you. What do you do?
0: Same page.
3: Three, two, one.
0: Yeah.
3: You ain't pushing in front of me.
0: I don't care what age you are. You get to the back, old lady.
3: Yeah, I was just about to say, what if it's an old person?
0: I don't care.
3: I'll
0: push you to the back.
3: Oh, no.
0: All right, last one to knock it on out. Could we get a threesie today? Come on.
3: You get home after a long day at work. You see your partner's cooking dinner. Start to cook dinner. What do you do?
0: Same page.
3: Three, two, one.
0: Relax.
3: Thank you.
0: Yeah. Relax.
3: We got a 3 out of 3.
0: Oh, my gosh.
3: Lucky I carried us.
0: You tried to sabotage us. It's a, no, that's not a freezie. Anyways, we do come back. We got your gas watch. That's all happening after the news. Here's some Adisha, Silly Love Songs. It's on New.

0: Human news at 7. Kia ora, I'm Levi Matautia Morgan. Air 2 Union's Rachel McIntosh says wage growth in the country has slid backwards, with the OECD listing New Zealand among the worst in its latest rankings. She credits New Zealand's abysmal rating to individuals fighting for better wages and work conditions, saying it weakens the bargaining process. A Green Party proposal is raising questions about whether stronger collective bargaining can help close the wage gap and improve workplace conditions for Pacific workers. Pacific workers are among New Zealand's strongest supporters of unions, but they're still the country's lowest paid major ethnic workforce. McIntosh supports the Greens' push for union membership for all workers.
1: Our wages have gone backwards the most in the OECD. Workers across the country have had increases less than inflation, which means they're going backwards. And that's what happens if you try and negotiate individually. You don't have enough power to require employers to pay you a decent wage.
0: Meanwhile, StatNZ data for the year to June 2025 shows Pacific workers earn a median hourly wage of $31, well below the national median and the lowest among Aotearoa's four largest ethnic groups. European workers earn the highest rate at $36.44 an hour. Far North Mayor Moko Tepania has a blunt message for shop owners selling pipes for smoking meth. Stop it now. While methamphetamine is banned Class A drug with stiff penalties for dealing and possession, meth pipes are sold openly in vape stores, $2 shops and dairies around the country. Wastewater test results are showing the Far North had some of the highest meth consumption rates in New Zealand, prompted Tepania to personally visit shops selling the pipes. Northland MP Grant McCallum says the problem comes down to enforcement.
2: And I would just like to actually commend Mayor Moko for his efforts. And I would also challenge those that are selling what are obviously meth pipes to desist, because we're all responsible for the community we live in. And I think that the shop owners need to reflect on what they're doing.
0: An Australian woman has given birth to rare naturally conceived identical quadruplets after a pregnancy described as extremely high risk by the Royal Brisbane Women's Hospital. The four girls who were delivered via caesarean section at 28 weeks and 4 days on the 14th of July were monozygotic quadruplets, where a single fertilised egg split into four embryos. The hospital said the girl's mother, 34-year-old Janita Naamuana, and her husband Jotham already had four children and were taken by immense surprise when told to expect quadruplets. Dr. Alexa Bendel, who cared for the mother's, estimates identical quadruplets occur. She said that at one in every 15 million pregnancies it happens, and said, but to share the same placenta, this is unheard of. Turning to sports now, New Zealand's golfer Ryan Fox has added to his family's remarkable sporting legacy after claiming victory at the Open Championship. Fox clinched a one-shot win at Royal Birkdale to Sir Bob Charles, Michael Campbell and Dame Lydia Ko as New Zealand's only major winners. Fox is the grandson of the late former New Zealand cricket captain and son of former All Black rugby great Grant Fox, and Ryan Fox walks away with $5.5 million in prize money.
3: It's unbelievable, to be honest. I still don't know what to think. My nerves are all over the place. I'm not quite sure how I hit that putt on 18. And yeah, look, it is a dream come true. Looking at this trophy now, it's the first time I've seen it up close, so it's pretty amazing.
0: And that's PMN News at 7. For more Pacific news and sports, go to pmn.co.nz.
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5: Good morning, everyone. Happy Tuesday. It is July the 21st. We're in your 7 o'clock hour. Hopefully, wherever you are tuning in from, that it is warm. It's hella cold here in Tamaki Makaurau.
7: Oh, man. It's getting a bit more chillier and chillier every single day.
5: Rex has got his wife's puffer jacket on today. That's how cold it is.
7: I told you, stop telling everyone that, man. Anyways, we've got a great 7 o'clock hour plan for you, man. Before we get into all of that, you know what we're doing?
5: Okay, write these down, everybody. Tasman, Hugo, Waitomo, Epsom, 277.
7: Yeah, nice.
5: The Hugo in Newton, 278. The Hugo in Onehunga, 283. That is your guess. Watch for your Tuesday. I have to, like, squint now when I look at my laptop.
7: Man.
5: That is a sign of old age. And speaking of old age, I want to talk about certain habits. When you reach the age of 30, you have to give up.
7: Just got to drop them. I'm going to drop you in a minute, man. Here is Michonne. It's Brown Skin.

0: Usually, I've always been, well, for the last 10 years anyway, I've been an active gym goer. I wouldn't say I'm like hard out athletic or fit.
1: Sometimes you do, but
0: I mean, I don't want to brag. I'm shy.
1: Not on air, you do.
0: Anyway, something I noticed yesterday was I couldn't like really do, like my workout was not working out. Like usually I can fly through my sets. I can fly, and it's a program that I'm on that I could usually do easily.
1: Yeah.
0: Yesterday, I struggled to get past the first set.
1: Damn.
0: And what I realized was I had to, because usually I don't really stretch before I exercise. I've never had to do that before.
1: You just get straight into it.
0: I just get straight into it. I don't even stretch down after.
1: You don't even do warm down stretches?
0: No, I don't. Wow. I don't, because I've never needed to.
1: Okay.
0: Because, you know, when you are athletic, when you're young,
1: yeah,
0: you don't need to do these things. And yesterday, what I realized, so I had to stop my, I was on my first set and I had to stop and I had to go and stretch my body.
1: And that's the
0: And then I
1: age.
0: Went back to my workout and then it was fine. It was normal. And it got me thinking about young person habits that you've had to give up. For yeah. me, I can't just go straight into a workout anymore. I have to stretch. Another one for me, I cannot bear the thought of staying out late.
1: Yeah, that's another
0: like,
1: one,
0: eh? It freaks me out. I get anxiety. The thought of like going somewhere and not being home by a certain time, it just freaks me out now. Because if I don't get enough sleep now, oh,
1: everyone's
0: going to
1: feel it,
0: everyone's
1: going
0: to get it.
1: I know what you
0: so
1: mean.
0: So I want to know this morning, everybody, what is a young person habit you've had to give up? And I'm speaking specifically to the people in their 30s.
1: Oh, then oh, I can't relate. Then I won't be able to talk about it.
0: 40s,
1: oh, what?
0: 50s, Producer Louie.
1: Oh, my gosh.
0: Come through, trauma bond with me.
1: Yeah, we want to hear from you guys, man. 466 on the text line. We'll do that after this. Bruno Mars, it just might. It's

0: Pacific 103.8. That is Bruno Mars. I just might for you Tuesday.
1: Yes, we're talking about young person habits that you've had to give up. And I'm speaking specifically to all you old bags who are over the age of 30. For me, I can no longer go to the gym and not warm up and warm down. If I do, I'm going to be sore for the next week. And I couldn't do my workout properly. Riggs, being 40 years old, please educate us, Matua, about what young person habits you've had to give up.
0: I think my main one is back then, you know, just eat whatever you like, man.
1: Oh, yeah.
0: You could eat whatever you wanted because you know why? Metabolism. Take care of that, especially when you're younger, you know. Everything they used to eat, gone within the next hour or so. You're never gaining weight whatsoever. Now I really got to watch what I'm eating.
1: Yep. I've noticed that too.
0: Also, you know, as you get older, your body, you know, starts to break down a little bit, you know, over time. It's not as strong as it used to be, and you're more prone to, you know, things like diabetes and, you know, cancer and all that stuff as well. So you've got to be very, very cautious about things you're putting in your body when you're older.
1: Do you say that to yourself every morning? Because I still see you have pies every morning.
0: That's different, okay? Pies, they're good for you.
1: Protein, eh?
0: Oh, my days.
1: Let's head over to the text line. We got Mike here. He said, I can't have supper at 2 a.m. anymore.
0: Yeah.
1: Yeah, those late night feeds, they don't hit the same anymore.
0: Not anymore, man.
1: Got a few people in here also saying not warming up before gym. Can't do that. Yep. We got Lillian. She said procrastinating everything. Yep.
0: Back
1: I
0: then,
1: on the weekend.
0: Man, when you're younger, you just take your dandy time with it because, you know, there's not much things going on in your world, in your life.
1: I think also just the stamina to be able to procrastinate, do an all-nighter. You know, when you're young, that's easy. When you're older, oh my gosh, it's war.
0: You really feel the difference, man.
1: Got lots of people in here saying sleep. I have to get a good night's sleep. Can't do a late night. Drinking.
0: Yeah, that's a whole different ballgame these days, man. You actually, like, for me, I gotta prepare myself. You know, I gotta know almost weeks, months in advance that, oh, yep, something's going down. You're gonna have to put on your big boy boots and get outside. Yeah. You know what I mean? Yeah. Oh, my gosh.
1: I can't do it anymore. I haven't drank all year, and my body just can't handle it anymore. The hangover takes me 2 weeks.
0: It's just, it's painful on the body these days, man. Refunds. That's what we need, man.
1: Take us back. To all of you in your 20s, please use that time wisely.
0: Yes, indeed, man. We got the morning tea coming up next. Here's Tali, New FM.

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1: Your morning tea, Ipuki. Now, everyone, this story, it's a bit of a tough listen, but I feel like it's important for our Pasifika people just to be aware of if you haven't already. So two young Tongan women, they've spoken to One News and Tangata Pasifika. They're rescued from China.
0: Mm.
1: So they were contacted through Facebook Messenger by a woman promising them a better life through marriage. They were told they'd marry wealthy men and their flights, accommodation, everything would be paid for, and that their families back home would also receive money every month. So one of the women shared her story with One News and Tangata Pasifika, and she thought the opportunity was genuine. She thought it was legit. Mm. Let's play out a little excerpt from the interview.
2: I was told I would be paired with a wealthy businessman who owned a car yard dealership, and each month $1,000 would be sent to my family.
3: Did any of that happen?
2: No.
4: This woman says in China she was taken to a room where 6 to 7 potential husbands and their mothers came to check her out.
5: I could see they looked down on me, the way I looked, my figure, my body.
0: Scary.
1: Yeah, so there's an ongoing investigation at the moment. The Tongan police are involved, and there are organizations supporting the woman. And they say that there are signs that could align with internationally recognized indicators of human trafficking.
0: What?
1: It's crazy. I came across the story last night.
0: Mm.
1: And shout out to Baba Driva and John Pulu, who conducted the interview for Tangata Pasifika. It was crazy. Like, I couldn't believe that this has actually happened. You hear of human trafficking happening, right?
0: But never from, like, you know, from the islanders.
1: Not in our own backyards.
0: On this side. Yeah, especially, sharks,
1: so
0: man.
1: The women are only in their, like, late 20s.
0: Yeah.
1: Very traumatized from this event.
0: Sad.
1: Very, very sad about what is going on. I mean, according to the story, there's a group of six, so if that's two of them, I'm not too sure if the other four are still in China, if they've been rescued as well.
0: Shucks,
1: but,
0: man.
1: Yeah.
0: Yeah, nah, it's scary times, especially, like, with what's going on in the world, man. It's very sad. It's sad that, like, you know, for us, especially if we got, like, the vulnerable side of us, you know, where we're trying to, we see that we could help our families and do better for, like, our lifestyle for them as well.
1: Yeah.
0: So we kind of just, like, jump into anything that comes our way that just sounds like it's legit, you know?
1: Almost sounds too good to be true.
0: Yeah, and that's the sad part, right? Because you're so a little bit blinded of the fact that, oh man, I got this opportunity to help everyone around me.
1: Mm.
0: And so I just jump at the first thing that comes my way, and it's so sad, man.
1: I think it's also a good reminder for those of us, especially those of us who are born in, like, in the diaspora, like, we have so much knowledge around social media.
0: Mm.
1: You know, we're so much more aware of scammers, you know, and all that, like, those sorts of things. And I think it's important for us to use the knowledge that we have to educate our families, because there's like, lots of different scams that come in every form, on Facebook, on Instagram. We know, you know, and we laugh at those things, whereas some of our family members, some of our friends, people in our community, they're a little bit more vulnerable than us. So I think it's up to us, with the knowledge that we have around this sort of issue, to educate our families about it.
0: Yes, indeed, man. Thinking about the families right there. I'll give you an update if we do get some more word or some information.
1: Yeah, we'll keep you up to date with this story. It's an ongoing story.
0: Yeah, for sure. Back in after Beyonce. Here is Kehlani, though. It's Folded. It's on New.

0: birthday party.
1: You got the swag, saucy.
0: So Gabs and Reeks here on the morning check for you Tuesday. It is 7:31, and you know, a little bit of an update on the NZ Muscle scandal that has been going on, man. Obviously, let's run it back right from the very start, all right? There was a documentary that came out about NZ Muscle. You can watch it at the moment. It's on YouTube. And it was pretty much discussing how these guys have been going around and a little bit of scamming people. Actually, not a little bit. Mm-hmm. Very lots of scamming going on in the business. Imports from Mexico, saying that, you know, this was actually a Mexican product that was coming from that side where, you know, it's advertised saying that NZ Muscle was 100% organic here in New Zealand.
2: 100%, no scram.
0: No scram. There was also evidence that they were changing the labels on some of these products, saying that they weren't expired when they were. Refunds not being done. Even when it comes to their review policies as well, they were deleting all the bad ones. And it was just shambles. Anyways, last week, Dave Letele, we all know this guy, Brown Butterbean, he steps up and says, hey, you know what? I am going to try and save this company, okay? I'm going to try and switch it around. I am now the new CEO. I'm the owner. That's pretty much what he said.
2: Beautiful.
0: And as of yesterday, we just got a statement from Dave Letele. He is no longer going to be taking on this role anymore, man. He put about a bit of a statement saying, I've decided to step back from NZ Muscle. I came in with the best intentions to help a business front up and fix things properly. I've realized that I can't help in the way that it needs, and the right thing to do is to be honest about that. I wish the team very well, and there are still good people there working hard to get it right.
2: Mm.
0: Back to the work I've always done. Thank you to everyone who's backed me.
2: Beautiful.
0: Crazy times, man. Dave, what? He was only in that seat for maybe less than a week. Mm-hmm. Maybe, possibly.
2: Yeah,
0: man. What are your thoughts? What do you reckon he's... Do you reckon he's come to the realization? Or do you think that... Because, I mean, Dave was on air in a couple media platforms saying, you know, oh, man, we're receiving death threats. It's getting pretty full on with the hate as well. I mean, is that one of the things that might have switched up his lease on life?
2: I mean, something that's got me questioning things is the guy that's been calling out New Zealand Muscle.
0: Yeah, what's that guy's name? Cam Boots.
2: Cam Boots.
0: Yep, Cam Boots.
2: Yesterday he released a video.
0: Yeah.
2: And like pretty much aimed at Dave Letele, talking about how he weaponized his trauma to get people on board. And I'm confused because I was like, oh, the last video you put up before this.
0: They had a conversation.
2: You just had a conversation friends, and it seemed like things were all good.
0: Yeah.
2: Now you're calling Dave out again. So I'm just like, what's this? I don't know. I'm just a bit curious about what's going on behind the scenes. I mean, shout out to, you know, Dave Letele. He obviously, you know, thought he could help make a difference.
0: Yeah,
2: and,
0: true.
2: You know, he's done amazing things in this community. So, you know, good on him for realizing that he needs to just step away.
0: I
2: mean, that takes a lot of guts.
0: I think that the business in itself is going down anyways. And
2: I'm
0: you don't want to.
2: People still work there.
0: Yeah, you don't want to go down with the sinking ship. And I believe, like, even Dave's potential, he could go and open up his own supplement store, you know what I mean? And take advantage of the situation. So, yeah, very interesting times to see how this is all unfolded. I don't know if this is it for NZ Muscle. If even Dave Letele is like, nah, I can't even help out myself.
2: Like, man. if Dave can't help you, I don't know who can.
0: Oh, my days, man. Anyways, back in after this one here.

0: 93.8, bit of dance right there. Let's put it down. You got the Morning Shack, Abs and Reeks for your Tuesday morning. Now, we just finished talking all about Dave Letelier. He is stepping away from NZ Muscle as the CEO. Mansell's only there for about a week. But you know what? The pressures, the hate, the death threats, all of that, man, it's too much, man. I can understand why someone would want to get out of there before the ship starts sinking.
1: It already sunk,
0: you know. However, got me thinking, right? What's the shortest job that you've ever held and what job was it?
1: Oh, no.
0: Obviously, for Dave, CEO is NZ Muscle. What is that job for you guys? I think about this one job that I had, and I was only there for, I beat Dave's record by a mile, man. I was only there for like 3 days.
1: Mm.
0: Now, shout out to my bro Nige. I was unemployed at the time. I had just been made redundant, so mm-hmm. I was still trying to find a bit of work here and there. And my bro Nige is like, "Oh, bro, come help me out, and you know, I'll pay you under the table." I was like, "Oh, sweet, bro, I need some cash, you know, help out my family and all that stuff." I didn't realize what he did for a living. Now, this dude, he carries granite stone benches. So, like, you know, the benches in the kitchen.
1: Oh, yes.
0: The granite stone ones, the heavy ass yeah. ones. He carries those and takes them to wherever their destination is.
1: Carries it.
0: Oh my days. I didn't realize how
1: it's heavy.
0: Freaking heavy these things are, man. And you know me, I'm not one of the strongest lifters.
1: No.
0: And this dude is a tank, man. So he was pretty much doing most of the work. What happened was, on my second day, he goes, "Okay, this is at the customer's house. We're holding the granite stone bench top."
1: Mm-hmm.
0: And he goes, "Okay, right, we're going to lay it down now." He goes, "Okay, cool." I kind of like didn't realize how heavy it was, and I laid it down a bit too fast. It snapped in half.
1: Oh.
0: I go, "Damn, bro." I was looking at Nigel. I said, "Bro, sorry, man."
1: That'd be worth thousands.
0: I know.
1: Too.
0: And he was looking at me going, "Frick, man." And I was like, "Bro, so sorry." And he was like, "Nah, it's all right." Anyways, what happened was you ended up taking it back because I don't know how they do it, but they can repair it back at the shop.
1: Yeah.
0: And so, man, I was that whole day. I was like, "Damn." And then on my third day, I was like, "Bro, I'm never coming back here, man. This is so hard." This was on the third day.
1: Yeah.
0: We had to take a granite stone bench top up a flight of stairs. And it took four of us to take this thing out. I was like, "Bro, I can't believe that this is this is someone's job every day."
1: They don't have machines or something to transport it?
0: Day three, I was out of there, man. I couldn't handle it, man. What about you, Gabs?
1: Mine is a bit of a long story, so you might need to give me a whole break for it.
0: Oh, my days. It's too much yapping.
1: I had no work.
0: Yeah?
1: I had no job, so I want to tell my life story.
0: Oh, my gosh.
1: It's actually a cool story. It's a cool story.
0: 466 on the text line, 0800-223-1031. We'll hear from you guys as well, man. What's the shortest job you've ever held, and what job was it? All right, we'll do that after this one here. Olivia Foy, Tell Loud, it's on new.

0: Eva kita walue haka haka matema tamalie taku pepe. It is Olivia Foy. It is on New FM, the Beat of the Pacific. You got Gabs and Reeks here on The Morning Shack. We're talking all about what is the shortest job you've ever held and what job was it. Dave Latelier has just resigned from being the CEO of NZ Muscle after only being about a week. That was as long as he was sitting in the seat. I said, you know what, I can beat that record, Dave. I was working as a, I guess a granite, what's it called? Granite kitchen top installer. On my third day, on my second day, sorry, there, I broke one in half. And on the third day, we had to carry one up the stairs. Mm-hmm. I said, nah, man, this ain't for me, cuz.
1: I can beat both you and Dave Latelier's record. I lasted one day at a job. So I left a project, huge project, and I had no idea what I was going to do. My friend, she was working part-time at the spa, and she was like, I could easily get you a job at the spa.
0: Oh.
1: So I went along, really flash, bougie spa, and I hated it. I hated it. I was just like an attendant to, or like an assistant to the massage therapist.
0: And so what happened? You just was like,
1: I just never went back.
0: Oh my God.
1: This was after my first shift. I never went back.
0: Did you get paid for that one shift?
1: Well, they were trying to pay me, but I felt so bad. I was like, no, it's okay. I just like left them wanting.
0: Oh my gosh.
1: One day.
0: One day. You know what, Gabs? Record. Anyone can beat that within hours? You know, that's one whole day. That's one shift. Yeah. Can anyone halfway through the shift get out of there? We want to hear from you guys, man. 466 on the text line. Troy says, door-to-door sales lasted 3 hours. Got yelled at by 5 people and a dog. That's crazy.
1: What?
0: Holly reckons, telemarketing. I quit at lunchtime on day one.
1: Yeah, I would too.
0: That's crazy, man. Another text here. Worked at the fish factory. The smell beat me in under a day. Yeah. And under a day is crazy.
1: Yeah. We ain't built like our parents and grandparents are.
0: Yeah, Sione's on the text line as well. He said, I was the mall center. One weekend with the kids, I never went back. Far out, man.
1: That's so funny.
0: You gotta have the kids sitting there saying the same thing. Some of them crying when you're holding them.
1: Mm-hmm.
0: That's crazy. Brandon also on the text line. Night shift at the supermarket. I realized I hate being awake at 3 a.m. and all by myself. Damn, man. Oh, Mede's on the text line as well. Laboring. By lunch, my body was sending out resignations. Oh, my gosh. You know what? There's some of the tougher jobs. We got some of the easier jobs on this side.
1: Now.
0: Maybe I'll quit.
1: Yeah.
0: Shut up, man. We'll be back in after some coterie. Here's some Soul for Real. It's Candy Rain. Old School on New FM.

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1: Hey, where are you two off to?
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1: No, this Nana is too young.
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0: Coterie, it's like ahead. It's on North FM, the beat of the Pacific. Got Gabs and Riggsy on the morning shake. Now, just early this morning, Avengers Doomsday, the latest trailer just dropped, man. Yeah. Holy smokes. It is jam-packed at the moment, man. What I love the most about it is, like, Thor is the kind of leading voice for it because he's probably, like, the only Avenger left from the original group, right?
1: Did they all die in the last
0: one? Most of them are all gone, man.
1: Like, how do they die, though? They're not human. They're, like, demigods.
0: Quite a few of them. No, I'm just talking about, like, the other Avengers, like, Iron Man's dead, Captain America's dead.
1: How do they kill?
0: Black Panther's dead in our world and theirs. So, you know.
1: No, that was Fred.
0: No, yeah. But yeah, it's so cool because there's heaps of stuff. It's jam-packed at the moment. If you haven't watched it, go check it out. It's pretty much on YouTube everywhere at the moment. So, a bit of spoilers. Here's some of the things that you might have, oh, that you're going to catch anyways. X-Men, officially in the Marvel Universe now. I'm talking about Professor X was in there. I saw Mystique was on there.
1: Is it Jennifer Lawrence?
0: I don't think it's her, but man, she looks mean, man. She like the way that they've done her graphics in that,
1: mm-hmm.
0: It's solid as. And obviously Cyclops is in there as well. I think I saw some. Oh, Gambit was in there, which I didn't even realize that they were from the same kind of universe. I thought it was certainly something different. I didn't think that Channing Tatum.
1: Yes.
0: Channing Tatum. Yeah, he's coming back as well to reprise his role as Gambit. I think the main takeaway from this one, though, is right at the end. That's official, man. Steve Rogers, I don't know how or why they're doing this, or I guess it's a money grab or whatever. Captain America is back again on this one.
1: Man.
0: After they killed him off, man, or not killed him off, but sent him on his way, closed off his chapter, they had to bring him back, man. And so, yeah, he's officially on the trailer right there. It's such a cool way that they show him off as well. So definitely go and check it out, fam.
1: It was only released 6 hours ago. It's got 21 million views.
0: Honestly, it's going to be a big deal, man. Dropping in December. Can't wait. Here's a bit of Fantasia. Why does that look a bit weird with the way that it's spelled? Fantasia.
1: This is her name.
0: Anyways, back in after the news, man. It's the Morning Shag, Gabs and Riggs on North FM.

0: PM News at 8. Malo Lele, I'm Levi Matautia Morgan. A Pacific sexual health researcher says conversations around consent and healthy relationships should start at home. This comes as the National Party is to modernise laws on sexual consent, saying there must be a yes before sex every time, rather than assuming it has been given. University of Auckland senior lecturer Dr. Ana Losa Avelkiso Ulungia says consent is something that can be practised from a young age with siblings.
1: Stop it, I don't like that. Not only are they saying it to me, so then they get to start practicing saying it to, you know, their brothers and sisters. Our children need to actually practice saying the words, and it's helpful when they're saying it with people that they trust. And so when it comes to unfamiliar situations, they've already had almost like that muscle memory.
0: Greenpeace says New Zealand First planned to sink $1 billion to explore deep sea basins around the country for oil and gas as a gamble they could come up with nothing. Chief Executive Russell Norman says that money should instead be spent on investing in renewable electricity generation. He says the $1 billion fund wouldn't guarantee power prices coming down.
2: We drain $1 billion out of the New Zealand economy to give to offshore oil companies who would be the ones supposedly doing the exploration. And then secondly, it would take, even if they were to find something, it takes at least a decade before it comes on stream. So it does absolutely nothing for our energy challenges. And it's a total gamble because they may find nothing.
0: The head of the RSC program, Mr. Apple, says the visit by Samoan Prime Minister reflects the long-standing relationship between Samoa and Mr. Apple. Belinda Brands says that it recognises Samoan workers who have been central to the program since its inception. Prime Minister Laulia Leatoa Schmidt visited seasonal workers in the Hawke's Bay yesterday and will also be visiting workers in Wellington and Blenheim. Immigration New Zealand and National says that there currently are 1,958 Samoan RSE workers in New Zealand. A senior Australian diplomat warns Western democracies are losing ground in the strategic contest around the Indo-Pacific. Australia's ambassador to Japan, Andrew Shearer, told an international conference in Tokyo, China, is steadily reshaping the regional balance of power. The warning comes as Papua New Guinea moves to close Taiwan's office in Port Moresby, ending Taiwan's diplomatic presence in the country. The move has been welcomed by Beijing, which it said it is highly appreciative of, and the decision, and described it as strengthening relations between China and Papua New Guinea. And turned to sports now, and Fiji ended the World Rugby Under 20 Championship on a winning note, beating host Georgia 30-10 to finish 11th. The victory capped back-to-back wins for the young flying Fijians after they bounced back from a difficult start to the tournament held in Georgia. Savinatha Durusolo of Angatai crossed the Fijians' fourth and final try to seal the deserved victory.
3: Here come Fiji now. Rokosuka finds the offload away. Durusolo! And Fiji, down to 14 men, have silenced this crowd.
0: South Africa were crowned back-to-back world champions, and New Zealand's Baby Blacks came in at third place. And that's PMN News at 8. For more Pacific news and sports, go to pmn.co.nz.
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7: 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I don't like that.
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7: Yes.
6: Lots of kids on their way to school right now. Teachers sending out prayers to you. Couldn't be me.
7: Man.
6: Could not be me.
7: Hey, we got a great hour planned for you, man. Karadak Cuz. Back by popular demand from the people. Switching it up a little bit, we'll give you some more details on how you could win yourself a Kara Coconut Care Package, as well as some Shaq Scott bags. You know, that is our role in life, to help the community. Help the people out there.
6: Help yourself first.
7: No excuses. Coming up, though.
6: Now, obviously, we've been talking lots about Moana live action film.
7: Yes.
6: But in Europe, they don't call at Moana. They call it something else.
7: Oh.
6: We're going to talk about it when we come back.
7: Very interesting, man. We'll do that after this one here. It's Kitty Talks. It's on New FM. Good morning, everyone.

0: 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It's away. It's on No FM, the beat of the Pacific, 7 minutes past 8 o'clock for your Tuesday.
1: Now, we all love some conspiracy theories. And if you go and down enough rabbit holes, you'll come across some Disney ones. I've got a new one for you this morning. So did you know that there are certain countries in the world where Disney's Moana isn't called Moana?
0: Hey.
1: It's got a completely different name. And this is in Italy.
0: Specifically
1: in Italy, where they call the movie Oceania. Now, before I tell you why, do you want to have a guess on why they call it Oceania and not Moana? So the film.
0: Oh, it's maybe it's just easier for them to pronounce it that way. You know what I mean? Mm. They, like, Oceania to them means like the ocean or something.
1: Okay, you are so wrong.
0: Oh.
1: And I want to put the question out there to any of you, 466 on the 69. Why do you think Disney would change the name of one of the biggest animated movies in the world?
0: So from Moana to Oceania is the new
1: Why
0: change.
1: Do you reckon it is? You have about 5 seconds to get your answers in. 5, 4, 3, 2, 1. Well, none of you got it right, so I'm going to tell you the answer. Can you please play this out?
2: There's only one place in the world where Moana is not called Moana.

0: who is a famous porn star, sorry, adult film star, TV personality from the 1980s. So if you were to Google Moana Posey in Italy, you'd have a
1: porn star. Don't tell people what to look for on Google.
0: So obviously Disney, they had to change their name over there on that side of the world. That's why it's called Oceania.
1: Yeah.
0: And the character of Moana is called Vaiana, which means water and ocean.
1: Oh, Vaiana.
0: Yeah. And it got me thinking about, you know, when you meet some people and then you find out their name and you're like, that name does not suit you.
1: You do not look like a Gabby.
0: What?
1: You look more like a Shreppy.
0: If I was to meet you for the first time, I would think your name was something along the line, like Humphrey.
1: Humphrey?
0: Or like, like a junior. 466 on the text line. Do you know anyone whose name does not suit them?
1: Want to hear from you guys, man. Let's get your texts on through. And we'll read them out after this one here. Money Long. It's on New.

0: It's Money Long. It's made for me. It's on North FM, the beat of the Pacific. You got Gabs and Reeks here on the Morning Shack for you Tuesday.
1: Yeah, we're talking about names that do not suit people. Now, we learnt over the weekend, and this is thanks to Moses McKay, who's a former member of Sole Mio. I think he lives in Italy. Anyway, over on that side of the world, Moana live action film, or just Moana in general, the film. It's not called Moana, it's called Oceania.
0: Mm.
1: Because in Italy, there is a famous lady. She is a performing lady. She's a porn star. What else are you supposed to say? Anyway, she's really fit. So if you were to Google Moana in Italy, that's what would come up.
0: And that's crazy.
1: Obviously, Disney didn't want the kids mistaking Moana, the Disney character, for Moana, the adult film star.
0: Yeah, very interesting, man.
1: And it got us thinking about names that don't suit people.
0: Yeah, very true, man. There's, you know, a lot of people that, you know, when you look at them first time and they say what their name is, you're like, oh,

0: oh, you don't really look like a blah, blah, blah, blah.
1: Well, I came across Jerome.
0: What?
1: But he was Balangi.
0: He was Balangi?
1: Yeah. I've never...
0: That's
1: this
0: funny.
1: Is the first time in my life where I've met a Balangi Jerome.
0: Yeah.
1: I'm used to Islanders with the name Jerome.
0: I know this dude. His name's Eric. And this dude is massive Islander. Like, you know, one of those big, bulky rugby player kind of vibes. And his name's Eric. It doesn't suit you, man. Eric, to me, sounds like, like a book smart kind of person. You know what I mean?
1: Oh, does he not look smart because he's a rugby player?
0: No, he just looks like he's massive. You know, when I look at him, he looks like a... like a Sione or something like that. But when he talks, hey, Eric.
1: What, kind of similar, but someone in the text line said, my brother-in-law's name is Bruce. He's built like a stocky rugby player. He's gay.
0: What? Okay.
1: He's real femme. That's what they said. He's gay and then he's real femme. Nothing wrong with that.
0: Someone sticks on through, my name is Blackie. But everyone gets confused because I'm fair-skinned.
1: Maybe it's a nickname?
0: Firstly, what you call Blackie for, bro? What's up with that, man? That's crazy.
1: Maybe it came out of a joke. We've got Melly here. She said, my sister's name is Angel. She is far from it. She is the little devil.
0: That's crazy.
1: Sione, my friends nicknamed me Lucky because I always had bad luck.
0: Damn. Another text is in here as well. My cousin, his name is called Kupe, which means money in Samoan. Is it?
1: Yeah.
0: He's the poorest person out of us all. That just does not match you at all, man.
1: My uncle's name is Rocky, but he's scared of spiders. I think there are a lot of boys scared of spiders, including the one in front of me.
0: We got Shaq's Outbacks happening after this one here. It's Jason Derulo. It's on New.

0: Josh 685 and Jason Derulo. It makes me happy. It's on North FM at the Beat of the Pacific.
1: Shaq's got backs. If you've got a problem, we try and solve it.
2: Shaq's got backs. The community have lots of problems, but we come together as a family. We try work it out together. This is why I got up this morning. Mm-hmm. Tuesday's always the hardest for us.
0: I know.
2: It doesn't hit us on Monday, it hits us on Tuesdays. But then I remember Shaq's got backs day, and there are people who need specifically my help.
0: Help you out, eh? Help the community. No excuses.
2: Help me. Why do you keep crossing your arms when you do that?
0: I just, no excuses. Anyways, this letter that's come on through, I don't know why they write the longest letters knowing that I'm the one who reads them out. And it's, you know, it's tough.
2: People got long problems.
0: Let's read this one out. Hey, Shaq team, I've got a bit of situation here with hubby. Here's something that I've noticed. It's all girls writing in lately. Only girls with the problems.
2: Funny that, eh? Maybe, yeah. I just want to say to the men right now, it's not too weak to speak.
0: And also, the ladies, you got too many problems. Anyways, we'll carry on. Nothing serious, but it's something that I would like advice on just to help me collect my thoughts. So me and hubby are solid. We've been together for 4 years, married for 2, and we have 1 kid and 1 on the way. Oh, congratulations.
2: Congratulations.
0: My hubby has just recently come into some money. Quite a lot of money, to be honest. I won't say how much, but it's kind of life-changing. But here's where it gets a little bit awkward. He's been quite open about his ex and how they went to high school and were high school sweethearts. And they have quite a bit of history. He tells me that when they were together, they made a pact that if any of them was to win the lotto or come across some big money, that they would go halves on it. He sat me down and explained how he wants to honor that pact and give her some money. Not half, but a pretty substantial amount. Mm. See, my hubby is the type to die on his word. It's something that I really love about him. Firstly, I love how he broke it all down to me with all honesty, so I respect that. I guess I'm struggling to understand the logic other than him saying keeping his promise. Like, really? I mean, the chapter of that story is closed, mate. LOL. In mind, I'm saying, hell no. But I want to be respectful and not petty. What are your guys' thoughts on this?
2: Wow. I just want to say off the back of that, like, I really appreciate that majority of the problems that we get that come through, they're all from married couples. Mm. Thank you for trusting us with your marital problems.
0: Okay.
2: Is that a word? Marital problems.
0: What's your solution?
2: I mean, I don't feel validated to speak on this subject.
0: What?
2: But I will anyway.
0: Okay.
2: I think the vows that you and your husband made, they override that pact.
0: Ah.
2: Who cares if you made a pact? It's giving they still in contact.
0: Oh.
2: It's giving. I've noticed this trend. I don't know if it's just here in Auckland, but I've noticed this trend of people like rekindling with their high school sweethearts.
0: Ah.
2: Like they're full on married.
0: Yeah.
2: And then some way, somehow, you end up seeing your ex somewhere and something happens.
0: Yeah.
2: It's a common theme in Auckland right now. What's going on? Anyway, it's in the air. Your husband, the fact that he wants to give money to your ex, his ex, rude dude. The vows override everything. Yeah. Once you say I do before your family, before God, that's a legal binding pact.
0: Nice. I'm with you. I hear you.
2: Do you?
0: Here's my thing. This is, I just will be plain and honest.
2: Yeah.
0: It ain't your money. That's his money that he stumbled across. You should be even grateful to be a part of that. Eh? Let him spend the money the way he wants and be grateful that you're a part of it.
2: Toxic.
0: That ain't your money, girl.
2: Why are you yelling?
0: Just had to let it be known, all right? Want to hear from you guys, man. 466 on the text line. 0800-223-103. If you do want to jump on the phones and give your say, we'll get your answers in the next 2 songs. Here is Brother Rod, Sun Goes Down, North FM.

0: Uncommon Kings right there. It is Ragamuffin for your Tuesday morning, 8:30 with the Morning Shack here at Gabs and Riggs. And you know what we're doing on a Tuesday, man. It's
1: Shack's Gut Backs. If you've got a problem, we try and solve it.
2: We need your help, Morning Shack Village. Problems, problems, problems, left, right, and center. Riggs and I, the house is split right now.
0: Yes, indeed.
2: We need you to jump on board. Bring forward your 5 cents.
0: Let me give you a little bit of a recap. If you are just tuning on in, man, we got this couple. This came from the wife. They've been married for 2 years now. And everything is going very, very well in their relationship. However, the husband, he's come across some very life-changing kind of money. And back in the days, he made a pact with his high school sweetheart and said, hey, if any of us was to come across some big money or win the lotto, we were going to split it in half. Wife's a little bit confused. He's like, oh my gosh, this was so long ago. Why is this still relevant? But the husband, he is one of those guys who just, he keeps to his word all the time. He's one of those noble kind of people. And that's kind of why she fell in love with him from the beginning as well, is that she loved that trait about him, is that, you know, he always kept his promise. And so that's what he wants to do.
2: He's
0: He's not going to give her the full split, but he's going to give her a bit of money, which is definitely a lot. She doesn't know what to do. Does she just leave it alone and let it be? Or is she right to say, what does this pact mean? It was years ago. Gab said, well, what the hell did you say?
2: I said, your vows override that pact.
0: Yeah.
2: He is now a married man. The fact that he wants to still give her some money, they're still talking. They're still in contact. He's playing up.
0: Yeah, that's what she said. I said, you know what? It's his money. He came across this substantial amount of money.
2: Wait. Correct me if I'm wrong, but once you're married, isn't everything one?
0: I know.
2: To become one?
0: But he got the money.
2: Yeah, but doesn't that automatically, because of the legal binding marriage certificate, it also becomes her money?
0: Yeah.
2: I mean, what would I know? I'm not married.
0: I was just about to say that. I was about to go, show me your hand. Where's your ring? Also,
2: show me your ring.
0: Show me your law degree. Oh, no, you did
2: for this. show me your hand. Where's your wedding ring?
0: Finger. Oh, wrong finger.
2: I did once miss the law school, okay?
0: All right, let's head over to the text line. Someone said, agreed with Riggs.
2: What?
0: Yeah, man. What are we if our word is meaningless?
2: Of course you would say that, boys.
0: Someone said, Gabs, have you ever said I do yet? It's giving single. Listen to Riggs. Oh, my gosh.
2: All the boys coming through, defending the boys.
0: Thank you. Someone's also texted on through, agree with Gabs. These days, with the exes are gone. No more financial obligations to the ex. Now it's about you and your family once you said I do.
2: That sounds like a girl.
0: Krista's on the text line. It's a bit sus. He's married and he made those vows to his wife. An ex is an ex for a reason. Why give her money? She's not the wife. That's the perks when you're in a relationship, to share finances.
2: Thank you, Krista.
0: The husband needs to get real. That's an opening for an unfinished chapter. Another text has come on through, and I feel like this is, it's cool because it's an open question. And someone texted through, how do you not know that the ex would give you a split from money that she would have come across? Also, how do you know that she has not already come across money and she hasn't split it with you? What if she's already a millionaire and you don't even know? Something to think about.
2: That is a great question.
0: That is a great question for us to leave it on right there. But I feel like I'm right. Anyways, here's Drake, Too Hot for the Radio. We're back in after this one. It's NorFM.

0: up for the radio. It's North FM, the beat of the Pacific. 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
3: We are giving away a Kara Care package. Thanks to Kara. Get your favorite coconut milk, coconut cream,
0: coconut water.
3: All you have to do is try and figure out what is Riggs eating. We're doing some alive ASMR.
0: Yes.
3: Riggs takes a bite of something. If you think you know what that sounds like, give us a call, 0800-223-103. That Kara Care package is all yours.
0: All right. Now, I'm not too hungry, guys. Honestly, I don't like to eat in the mornings.
3: You're such a liar.
0: I'm going to give you the packet as well, you know, as I open it up, just to give you some more hints, some clues. Maybe Gabs wants to give a bit of narration as well, just to help you guys out, figure it out with your ears. All right, tarting is on.
3: Okay, so, oh, sounds like a big packet. Ruffle, ruffle.
0: Ruffle, ruffle.
3: It's giving that there's multiple things in here. I don't know why I'm narrating like I can't see it, because I'm looking right at it. But he's opening the packet. We'll see. How many does he grab? Oh, he's grabbing 10. Very on brand. Very on brand. Okay, he's about to, oh, okay, so this particular food, normal people will take one. Riggs, how many you got in your hand?
0: Got four.
3: He's got four.
0: All right, ready?
3: Okay.
0: Timing is on, guys.
3: Oh, very crunchy. Very, very crunchy. It's a bit thin. Took him about 2 bites to swallow that thing. If you think you know what that is, give us a call, 0800-223-103. Taste rating. How does it, what does it rate for your taste buds? Out of 10.
0: Out of 10.
3: Really?
0: Yeah, I always like salty kind of.
3: Don't give away the answer.
0: Oh, what? That's all I'm going to say.
3: Okay.
0: That's all I'm going to say, man. Give us a call right now.
3: You've got to be specific with your answer. You can't just say random things. I was going to give away the answer. 0800-223-103. If you think you know what Reeks just ate live on air.
0: Yeah, well, hoodie straw right here. It's a good day. It's on new.

0: Cody Shaw. It's a good day. Yes, it is a good day right here with the Morning Shack. Gabs and Reeves on New FM, the beat of the Pacific. And we're bringing on back
1: Cara That Could.
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3: Yes, be in to win a Cara care package. Thanks to Cara. 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
0: milky.
3: That's right. All you have to do is try and figure out what is Riggs eating. We're doing some live ASMR. I'm so rude of you, by the way, to just sit here and eat in front of me. But that's okay. It's for the people.
0: You do it all the time, man.
3: Do I?
0: Anyways, are we ready? I want to give you guys another chance, okay? Because everyone on the text line, firstly, you're not supposed to text us. You're supposed to give us a call,
3: yeah.
0: Okay? It seems like everybody's saying the same thing and it's the wrong thing.
3: You got to be specific.
0: Okay. I'm going to give you the rapper one more time just because, you know, this is a specific kind of rapper.
3: Mm-hmm.
0: All right, here we go.
3: Ooh. Oh,
0: that's one part of it. That's the other part of it.
3: Is, okay, he's about to. Now, this particular food, you're supposed to eat one at a time. Riggs is eating about four at a time.
0: Ready? Here we go. Starting is on.
3: Very crunchy. Oh. I actually don't like listening to you eat.
0: Mm.
3: Oh, Riggs. Do you mind? It's so rude.
0: Sorry.
3: Okay, let's go to the phone lines. Who have we got this morning?
0: Good morning, John.
4: Morning.
3: John, have you had your breakfast this morning?
4: Not yet.
3: Not yet. Well, hopefully after you win this, you can have some breakfast. What do you think Riggs was eating?
4: Just a random guess. Was it blue bread strips, really salted?
3: No.
0: Ah, sorry, John.
3: I'm so sorry, John. It is not blue bird's chips. But I thank you for being very specific.
0: Cheers, John. Catch up soon.
3: Have a great day.
0: Got Dan on the line. Good morning, Dan.
5: Roll for that too, bro.
0: All right.
3: Dan, what do you think Riggs is eating this morning?
5: Is it, not sure what brand, but is it salt and vinegar chips?
0: Oh, no.
3: Unfortunately, it is not chips or salt and vinegar. I am so sorry, Dan. Have a great day.
0: Sorry, Dan.
3: That means our Cara care package.
0: One
3: we've got one more. Okay, let's
0: not
3: go.
0: That one works.
3: Please take home this Cara care package. Who are we speaking with?
6: You're speaking with Krista.
3: Hi, Krista.
0: Hi, Krista.
3: What do you think Riggs is eating this morning?
6: Is it rice crackers?
0: Is it rice crackers? Oh my god.
6: Let's go. Yeah.
3: Congratulations.
0: Holy smokes.
3: Krista.
0: We were just about to give up, Krista.
3: We really were.
0: Congratulations, man. You got the ear. You got the ear right there, man. Yes, it was our rice crackers right there, man. Krista, hold the line. We're going to get you details, all right?
6: Well, thank you.
0: Awesome.
3: That was indeed rice crackers.
0: Bro, Krista come out with the sniper right there, man.
3: Right. Girls know everything. So you've got the original rice crackers there.
0: Man, the boys...
3: Chips.
0: I should have... Oh, I did want to give it away and say it's not potato chips.
3: Because do you eat rice crackers?
0: Yes, I do.
3: Do you?
0: Yeah. Oh.
3: See, to me, I would assume that boys just eat chips. They don't know what rice crackers are.
0: Anyways, massive shout out to Cara for coming to the party. We've got another one to give away on Thursday as well. Here's Sean Kingston. It's letting go.

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0: Brent Faiyaz, it's Hefty. What's on New FM in the Beat of the Pacific, 8:56 for your Tuesday morning now. Everyone knows that I'm an avid fan of NRL fantasy. It's a big deal in my household at the moment. And we're almost like leading up to the finals in our group chat, one that we've kind of put together. It's a couple of our family members and our family friends all together.
1: Yeah.
0: We all chipped in about $50 each, and the pot is at $1,000 at the moment.
1: What?
0: Yeah. Here's the thing, right? I put in for my son Isaac to play along for this year. This is his first time ever playing NRL fantasy. Yeah. So I put in for him and I put in for me. This guy's going to go to the finals. Now, what do I do when he wins the final? Or if he wins the final? Mm-hmm. That's $1,000.
1: Mm.
0: I put in so that he could participate. Also, there was times when he was grounded and I asked my wife, oh, do you reckon Isaac can just change his team just because, you know...
1: So was that for you or was that for him?
0: I don't know, but what is the percentage here that I should get, Gabs? Like, does he get the whole shebang, or do I get my $50 back, or do we split half the middle? I think $1,000 for one teenager is way too much money to have. I'm in a bit of a pickle at the moment, right?
1: I think this is a question for the other parents out there.
0: Well, what would you do, you know, in that space? Say it's your niece that you paid $50 for to play a game.
1: Oh, she ain't getting anything.
0: So you what? That's what I should do with Isaac?
1: No, I think you should give him the whole thing.
0: The whole thing?
1: Because that means that your intentions of paying for him was for yourself.
0: I put in for him so that he could have a good time and be a part of it, you know? But now that he's potentially could win this whole thing... I'm retracting that and going, oh, maybe even five. Even if we split that $1,000 down the middle, he gets $500. Even I think that's too much for a teenager.
1: Man,
0: $200.
1: I don't know how you sleep at night.
0: $200 for the kid, man. Ah, I'll let you know how it goes. I think it's 2 more weeks and then it's officially locked in, and then we'll have to decide what we do with this money. Here's Staliano. We'll be back in after the news. Screwed up.

0: news at 9. Bolivinaka, I'm Levi Matautia Morgan. The Prime Minister says Resource Management Act reforms will make building infrastructure easier, faster and more affordable. The Environment Select Committee has recommended a raft of changes to the proposed laws, and the laws would force councils to compensate landowners for changes affecting their property and remove the requirement for use of development to be within environmental limits. Christopher Luxon says replacing the RMA is one of the government's most important economic reforms.
1: Because if we do want more houses, we want better infrastructure and more affordable energy, we need a planning system that enables us to make that happen. It's a key part of our wider plan to make it easier, to make it faster and more affordable just to get on with building infrastructure in this great country.
0: Opposition parties say the changes have made the changes less palatable and workable. The Green Party has pledged to set up a publicly owned entity to boost investment in renewable energy and ensure affordable power and energy security. Co-leaders Chloe Shawbrick and Manama Davidson unveiled the party's energy policy at the Dunedin Gasworks Museum at the site of the country's first and last place to manufacture coal gas. They promised to make power bills more affordable by making it easier for renters and homeowners to generate their own power and set up and fund the new entity called Kiwi Power using $980 million from the party's super rich tax over 4 years. Shawbrick condemns New Zealand First's quest to explore oil and gas supplies, saying Winston Peters wants to look at a finite supply that might not exist when renewables are abundant.
2: Fossil fuel companies in just the last 5 years have spent around $1.8 billion looking for new gas and have found next to nothing. What Winston Peters is proposing is setting our money on fire.
0: An Australian woman has given birth to rare naturally conceived identical quadruplets after a pregnancy described as extremely high risk by the Royal Brisbane and Women's Hospital. The four girls who were delivered via caesarean section at 28 weeks and 4 days on the 14th of July were monozygotic quadruplets, where a single fertilised egg splits into four embryos. The hospital said the girl's mother, 34-year-old Janita Naamuana, and her husband Jotham already had four children and were taken by immense surprise when told to expect quadruplets. Dr. Alexa Bendel, who cared for the mother, estimates identical quadruplets occur at one in every 15 million pregnancies and said, but to share the same placenta, this is unheard of. Ash from the volcano on Vanuatu's Ambai Island is causing flight disruptions across the country. An advisory from Vanuatu Tourism issued today warns all travellers that ash clouds from the ongoing low-level eruption of the Monaro-Avaui volcano is affecting flights. RNZ Pacific understands Team Vanuatu were also unable to begin their journey to Glasgow for the Commonwealth Games due to international flight cancellations. Visitors are urged to contact airlines, tour operators and accommodation providers directly to confirm all transit plans before heading to local airports. Real-time volcano updates can be found on the Geohazards Department's official website at vmgd.gov.vu, and social media alerts are available on Facebook at Vanuatu Meteorology and Geohazards Department. And turning to sports now, Tonga Netball Chief Executive Salote Sisifa says the Tala team is ready for the Commonwealth Games despite losing their two friendly internationals against Wales over the weekend. Tonga ranked 8th and lost 64-57 and 65-52 to Wales, who were 7th in the world. Sisifa says despite the two losses, the team played well and are better off for the experience. She says the team heads to Glasgow this week, ready for the competition ahead of them. And that's PMN News at 9. For more Pacific news and sports, go to pmn.co.nz.
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4: 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You got Reeks Gabs, producer Louis. Happy Tuesday.
5: Hello.
4: July the 21st. We've reached your 9 o'clock hour. It's a bit cold and rainy here in Tamaki Makaurau, so please be careful. 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Girls, don't bother straightening your hair. I tried.
5: 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Oh, it's just wet outside.
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5: No.
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4: 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We need your help. 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So stay tuned and I'll let you know what they need help with.
5: Yes, indeed. Also, we've got International Day and the debrief. It's going to be a packed as our man. Heaps going on. But yes, let's get into the chats after Gyro Local. Got some Silk Sonic on ways. Here's some Sun and Water. So it's on New FM, the Beat of the Pacific. Good morning, everyone.

0: Gowrie Local. It's My Lover. It's on North FM, the Beat of the Pacific. You've got Gibbs and Reeks here on The Morning Shack for your Tuesday.
1: The annual PMAs, the Pacific Music Awards, they are happening this August, August the 12th. And we had the finalist announcement
0: yes.
1: a few weeks ago, hosted by our girl Mons. But the team, they've put forward a public appeal. They need help raising some money to help put on for our Busfika artists.
0: Mm.
1: Obviously, you know, times are rough.
0: Oh,
1: funding is getting cut left, right and centre. We just heard about CNZ having to make some cuts. Pacific Music Awards, they've had some funding cuts as well. So they need our help, everyone.
0: Yep.
1: And they've put this on social media this year, and amongst continuing to look for sponsorship, they're doing what Busfika people have always done, turning to each other. They've partnered with Koha for a Pacific Music Awards donation campaign, calling on the community to support the awards. They say it's always humbling to have to ask community for support when we know it's already challenging times for our people. We would be sincerely grateful for any contribution or support that anybody can provide, which will allow them to continue to recognise and celebrate the amazing Busfika music community. If you have any connections to businesses, investors, please visit this website, app.koha.qe/events. You'll find Pacific Music Awards there.
0: Man, tough times, eh?
1: Yeah.
0: It's sad, man.
1: It is. And, you know, our Busfika artists, they really do provide the goods for us. They grind so hard.
0: Yeah.
1: And, sorry, I should have said it like that.
0: Well, they bless us with their art, and, you know, we're able to listen to their amazing music. And so, you know, a night like this to award them for this kind of their creativity, it means a lot. So, you know, we need to be out there supporting.
1: And a lot of them, you know, they do the music stuff on the side of their full-time job.
0: Yeah.
1: So I think this is a cool way of us being able to acknowledge them since we blast their music every day.
0: Yeah, and also, you know, thinking about the PMAs as well and what they're going through, as they said, man, it's quite humbling to have to ask. And it's tough, eh? Because, you know, we're all, like, everyone else is struggling too, you know? So for the PMAs to be like, oh, man, can we get a bit of help as well? Man, everyone's in the same boat, eh? Yeah. It's so sad.
1: So if you are in a means to help out, or you do have any connections to businesses, investors, please go to app.koha.qe/events. Otherwise, you can just go to the Pacific Music Awards social media channels and find out how you can help there.
0: Easy
1: as
0: that.
1: I feel like someone listening, they're connected.
0: Why don't you chip in? You're a millennial. You're on Celebrity Treasure Island.
1: I've got 10 kids.
0: You're on Tipping
1: Point.
0: No,
1: I'm kidding. Shut up. If there's anyone that's rich here. I'm looking at him right now.
0: We watched the episode on Tipping Point.
1: Oh, yeah? What did you think?
0: It was good. Could have done better. But you know what? You did what you could.
1: Were you on it? That's what I thought. anyway, back to the Pacific Music Awards.
0: Yes.
1: We're all going to try and help out. We're going to keep talking about it. I feel like the one person, you know, I'm talking to you. Your heart is racing. You're like, is that me? It's you.
0: Fine.
1: Not you. You got no money.
0: Yeah. I'm an overdraft, by the way. I might ask PMAs for some money. Anyways, we do come back. We've got your International Day. That's happening after Twister. Jay King in the mix as well. Here is Sammy J, North FM.

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0: Twister Slow Jams featuring Kanye West. You got Gabs and Reese here on The Morning Shack for your Tuesday.
1: Yeah.
2: Mr. Worldwide.
1: Your international day for today. Oh, dear. Sorry, I'm having technical difficulties. For July the 21st.
0: None other than Legal Drinking Age Day.
1: Oh, I didn't see that one.
0: Legal Drinking Age Day is an annual holiday.
1: Oh, here it is. Yes.
0: That celebrates drinking and sobriety.
1: Why am I working on a holiday?
0: You shut up, man. All right. But yes, drinking and sobriety. The occasional day is not merely a nod to the legalities surrounding alcohol consumption. What the hell is all this, man? Anyways, go out there, celebrate today, man.
1: Do you think that the legal drinking age should be raised?
0: Nah, I think it's at a perfect point.
1: 18.
0: Actually, yeah.
1: I think it should go to 21.
0: 21?
1: Yeah.
0: 21. Anyways, here is the legal drinking ages for some countries. The US and Egypt and others, mainly 21.
1: That's mainly European countries, eh?
0: Yeah. In Japan, South Korea, and some Asian countries, 20 years old. The global norm, now this is like everywhere else, including New Zealand and Australia, 18 years old. That's just the norm. Everybody's drinking at 18. And you got places like Austria, Belgium, Germany, 16 years old. That's crazy. And in some rare countries, like Burkina and Faso, which is in Africa, they don't have legal drinking ages, and some kids are drinking at 13 years old.
1: Oh my gosh.
0: Damn.
1: It's interesting, eh? I wonder, because New Zealand back in the day used to be 20, 21. Mm. Then they lowered it to 18. I personally think your body at 18 years old is not fully developed enough
0: true.
1: To handle alcohol.
0: Yep.
1: Obviously, we're supposed to drink it in moderation and not how you drink, Reeks, like how you did it just sweating.
0: Shut up.
1: But I think the drinking age should be raised. What about you? What are your thoughts?
0: I think it needs to be lowered. I'll drink with the toddlers. Jokes, man. Nah, I reckon 18 is just right. Maybe 20. Mm. If I had to go anywhere, if I had to change at any point, maybe 20. Because, I feel you on that one, Gabs. You know, the body's still developing. But at the same time, if you are going to be not an avid drinker all the time, but, you know, like just getting your body in that state before you become an adult, training at a young age.
1: I don't know what you talked about. I think he's drunk right now.
0: Guys. But I've had a few after that first break right there, man. But yes, go out there, celebrate International Drinking Age Day, all right? We're jumping back into the music. Got the debriefs happening in the next three songs. Jazz Karis on ways, as well as some Aradna. Here's ART over now, Newfim.

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0: Dennis Karras, it's Stuck in 16. It's No FM, the beat of the Pacific with Gabs and Riggs on the Morning Check.
1: Before we wrap up on the show, you know how we like to do. We've got a debrief. Debrief. Had a few texts, complaints come in about you, Riggs. I don't want to read it publicly because I don't want to embarrass you publicly.
0: Okay, then. Read it. Run the street.
1: One text here says, this is in regards to Shaq Scott Bax. I don't appreciate that Riggs always comes with his toxic masculinity answers.
0: True.
1: And tries to push it onto all the other boys who just follow him. It needs to be a fair response. Lots of love, Anna.
0: Anna. Stop being a pussy. I do what I want. All right.
1: I've tried. I can't get any.
0: Can't change me. I'm stuck in my ways. I'll take that on board.
1: I don't want to get any more hiding. Thank you.
0: I'll take that on board with the debriefs.
1: Do you have any debriefs that you want to?
0: Yeah, I got another debrief text that come in here randomly as well.
1: Randomly.
0: Oh man.
1: I can't see it. I'm on the text line. Yeah, I can't see it.
0: Oh man. Guys, this is really upsetting. I had all the kids in the car when Gabs was talking about adult film stars. Could you not learn to maybe read the story first and think of the word you were going to use? Now my kid is asking me to look up Moana. That's crazy. That's crazy, Gabs. That's a growling for you. What do you say about that?
1: I'm so sorry. I'll do better.
0: Wow. That's our first.
1: But I also think that... No, sorry, serious now. I think parents need to educate their kids about those sorts of things, including birds and bees, including adult film stars, so that they're not learning it from other places.
0: This is also coming from a non-parent, by the way, guys. Do not take a debrief from somebody who never walked
1: the shoes. So I think you need to have those conversations in your own home so that they're not going on the internet trying to find it out for themselves.
0: Great.
1: Funny, I'm still trying to look for that text.
0: Man, that's right there.
1: Okay, I can't see it.
0: Man, that's crazy. Anyways, almost ready to wrap up on the show. Kehlani on Waze, man. Here is Eddie Coaston. It's on New.

0: This is the Morning Shack.
1: This is the Car Effect. It turns bland into brilliant. Simple into succulent. It will turn a classic island flavored dish into an empty island flavored dish. Car coconut cream turns dishes to delicious.
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0: Leilani, it should have never, featuring Usher. It's on NorFM, the Beat of the Pacific. Gabs and Riggs on the Morning Shack.
1: The Morning Shack. That is us. We are Dunskies for your Tuesday. Hallelujah.
0: Wow, Aussie.
1: Actually, I'm really sad. I don't want to leave you. But you're going to be left in good hands with Mons taking you right through to 2 o'clock. And then the drive-through with Henry and Sia. I think she's back from Australia. We'll be back tomorrow, Wednesday. Can't wait. Have a great day, everybody. Stay safe. And I just want to send love also to all our Australian listeners.
0: Yeah.
1: We appreciate
0: you. We love you. Oh, we love it. What am I talking about? Sounds like I'm from Welsh.
1: That sounds Irish.
0: Anyways, if you did miss anything on the show, text the word shack to 466. We'll send you a link to all of the goodness right there. Gaz, what you getting up to for the rest of the day?
1: I mean, nothing exciting. No, nothing exciting. Yeah, no, nothing worth mentioning. What about you?
0: What's up with the accent change? What happened there?
1: It just came out of
0: me. Also, what happened to our accent challenge? You said that we were going to battle each other.
1: Producer Louis grabbed me off. He said I wasn't allowed.
0: Especially after the Indian
1: one. He's a hater. You a hater.
0: All right, man. We're going to love and leave you. Let you get into the rest of your day, man. Here's some Ruby Turner. If you're ready, it's on NorFM, the Beat of the Pacific. We'll see you guys tomorrow.
1: Have a great day.

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0: New FM, the beat of the Pacific. That is Faye Joyne coming on through with Kolokisa, teaming up with Falau and Switch E on New Daily. And you're tuning on in with your girl, Mon. And the vibe of the day today is I want to talk about kindness and also the impact that people have on others without even realizing it. And now, Boss Lady, shout out to her. She has no idea, but I am honestly in awe of every time she wakes up in the morning, she goes and gets a workout done. And now, I know, I've been saying it for a couple of years now, I just don't know how to wake up early. Like, I seriously have tried. There's just something in me that stops me. Like, I don't know about you, even I've set like 5 alarms and I'll snooze every single one of them, and eventually I'll get up at the time I thought I was going to get up anyway without even realizing. So for example, I said I'll get up at 6:30. Oh, I want to get up at 6:30, but I end up getting up like at 7:30, which is when I kind of usually wake up. And so I was just like, again, thinking about somebody that just constantly doesn't realize it, but she's making such a huge impact. And it got me thinking. And, you know, there's a lot of people out there that, you know, some people don't realize how much of a difference they make in other people's lives. And, you know, if you're tuning on in, you could be one of those people. And I just want to thank you for being you and thank you for existing. And, you know, a kind word, a steady presence, simply showing up can become a source of light for someone. And if you've ever crossed paths with someone like that, I hope they know how truly appreciated they are. And if no one has told you that your presence matters and more than you even think, then this was meant to be for you. If you're tuning on in right now, and never, ever underestimate the quiet impact you have on the world around you. So, again, shout out to those that are doing just, you know, showing up for themselves, and it's rubbing off on others as well. We're getting back into the music right here. We got Craig back on 10 on New FM.
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0: 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Hope you're having a great start here on the New Daily Show. It's your girl Mon hanging on out with you. And coming up, we've got the Pacific Music Awards, and the last day to vote for People's Choice Awards is actually tomorrow. 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

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But coming up in the next 10 as well, we got your gas watch, your traffic alerts, and also your weather watch that's here for Tamaki Makaurau. Stick around, don't go anywhere, keep it here on New FM.

the beat of the Pacific. Coming on through, that is Ezra with Tell Me, an absolute track. Now, if you're joining us this morning, we got your gas watch and your traffic alerts for your Tuesday. And the locations this morning, Tasman, Hugo, Waitomo, Epsom, $2.78. Hugo, Newton, $2.78. And Hugo, Onehunga, $2.83. Apologies. The first one was Tasman, Hugo, Waitomo, Epsom, $2.77. And then it's Hugo, Newton, $2.78. And then Hugo, Onehunga, $2.83. Moving on over to your traffic alerts this morning as well. Silverdale to the city by State Highway 1816-1, 18 to 44 minutes. Albany to Monaco, Monaco back out to Albany. All motorways 24 to 51 minutes. Helensville to the city by State Highway 18-1, 34 to 48 minutes. Te Aritu to Monaco, Monaco back out to Te Aritu. All motorways 19 to 26 minutes. And last but not least, you got Bombay to the city and city back out to Bombay. All motorways is probably going to take you around about 28 to 49 minutes. That is your gas watch and your traffic alerts, making sure you stay safe out there on the roads. Keep it loaded here in New FM, because coming up around the corner, we got your weather watch for you in Tāmaki. Right here at Sea Lagoon on Solar on New FM.

Pacific coming on through. That is Drake with Nokia on New FM. If you're just joining us, we are slowly wrapping on up your 10 a.m. hour. But coming on through right now, we got your weather watch for you this morning. And it's saying here in Tamaki, partly cloudy with isolated showers, clearing to fine in the morning. Southerlies, a high of 14 degrees and a low of 5. Looking over at the next couple of days, we are in for some similar kind of weather. It is going to be a few showers here and there. So wherever you are, making sure that you stay safe on the roads and also abide to the weather conditions as well. Coming on through right here, we got...

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1: Good morning, morena. Welcome to your new daily. It's your girl Mon holding it down with you for another beautiful day of the week, a Tuesday, 21st of July, 2026. If you're just joining us, hope you're having a great start wherever you are and whatever you may be doing. Coming on through in your 11 a.m. hour, we got Coterie, Decepticons and TI in the mix. Plus also, we got your life hacks or things that you didn't know, now you know. Stick around because we'll be talking about that coming on through at around about 11:30. Right here, it's Charlie Puth with We Don't Talk Anymore. Selena Gomez, an absolute trek to start us off this morning right here on UFM.

UFM, The Better The Pacific. Coming on through, that was Coterie, One More Chance, teaming up with One Chance and Savage. Right now we're talking about Fear. He is making his way to Auckland for his One Night Only Love Me Tour. That's kickstarting actually here in Auckland at Auckland's Power Station on October 27. Now tickets are available on ticketmaster.co.nz, so make sure you go and get your tickets. You do not want to miss out. He'll be back in the country in October, and it's going to be so exciting. As well as, if you want to know more information, you can head on over to our social media pages and you can catch up on all those details as well. But right back, we're going to go into the music in the mix. It's Jana, Do Me Dirty, right here on UFM.

New Day League coming on through with Decepticons. Listen to the music. Making our way through the music lineup, we got Liwa, The Western Guide, and Catch a Fire on Waze. In the next 10, we're going to be talking about things that you didn't know, well, now you know. And also, life hacks. Some of these things I actually didn't even know could save me that much time. But it's going to be about time hacks and money hacks. That's what we're going to be talking about in the next 10 right here on New Day League.

Pacific Liwa vacancy right here coming on through for your new daily. And right now we are talking about tips for your Tuesday. Things that you didn't know, now you know. Life hacks, whatever you want to call it. And today the theme is time hacks and money hacks. Now I have four for each of those themes. So the first one is time hacks. Now the first five is this one. Number one, use the 2 minute rule. This is something I need. Use the 2 minute rule. If a task takes less than 2 minutes, do it immediately. Number two, prepare tomorrow, tonight. Lay out clothes, pack bags, and make a to-do list before bed. Number three, batch similar tasks. Answer emails, make calls, or run errands in one dedicated block. Number four, set a 10-minute timer. Starting is often the hardest part. Commit to just 10 minutes. I think I need to do that one. Number five, use a voice to text. Dictate notes, reminders, and messages while walking or driving. It saves you a lot more time of trying to remember everything. This is another one I need to learn as well. Moving on over, it's your money hacks. Now, number one for your money hacks, wait 24 hours before non-essential purchases. Many impulse buys disappear after a day. Number two, automate savings. Transfer a small amount automatically each payday. Whatever that amount is, just do it. I need to do that ASAP. Number three, unsubscribe from marketing emails. Fewer temptations equals less spending. Oh, I think this is all directed to me. Number four, shop with a list, especially for groceries. That helps you stay on task and not impulse buy things that you don't need. Oh my goodness, yes, they also need to put in there, don't buy groceries on an empty stomach, because that is me. I'm like, oh, what do I feel like right now? Let's have a little snack. Oh goodness, the list goes on and on. Last one for your Tuesday tip is calculate the cost per used. A $100 item used 200 times is often cheaper than a $20 item used only twice. That is a really good way to look at things. I didn't know that. I'm going to start doing that. If you've got any hacks or tips out there that you think, you know, us here on New Daily could benefit from, let me know on the text line at 466 so I can put that in and keep generating our list every single Tuesday. We're going back into the music, Catch a Fire, Hamo Dal, as well as Kitty Docs on Waze. It's Dan's with Put It Down right

New FM, the beat of the Pacific, coming on through. That is John B with Don't Talk right here on your new daily. Now, looking forward to something, I need to let you know what's happening. 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You do not want to miss out on that opportunity to vote for your favourite artist. So go there now before it closes tomorrow, July 22nd. We're heading

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0: PMN News at 12. I'm Vaima Laleatinu'u. Longtime human rights advocate Sonoa Mali'i Dr. Karenina Sumeo is worried the employment leave bill could see vulnerable Pacific workers lose out on their entitlements. The Labour and Green Party say the bill promotes insecure work and will leave thousands of workers worse off. Labour said that while amendments had improved the bill in some respects, it was still arbitrary and was opposed by pretty much every group except a minority of employers. The bill ties annual leave and sick leave to standard hours only, rather than all hours worked. Dr. Sumeo hopes businesses and employers provide workers certainty over what they are entitled to.
1: I'm wondering